0: Everyone's bad day is my bad day. But when my banja comes together, there are no bad days.
1: Nothing brings our banjas together like a bad day. And introducing the newest member to the banja, Banja Ultra. When you are there, you bring the shine into my banja washing powder, the family detergent.
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3: Not long ago, many children in Zambia did not go to school because their parents could not afford it. Today, 2.5 million children are back in the classroom, sitting on desks and being fed nutritious meals under the school feeding program. Markets are now peaceful with no kind of violence. Clinics stand where there were none. There's still much work ahead, jobs to create, futures to secure. And that's why Bali keeps working, day after day. Because just as we delivered free education, we will keep delivering. For every child still waiting and every family still rising. Until progress is something every Zambian feels. We've started the change. Now let's finish the job. On the 13th of August, 2026, vote for Hakainde Hichilema as President of the Republic of Zambia. And let us continue to move Zambia forward. Together.
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0: Techno with peace of mind, and that's exactly what you get on Far FM. And we did get start out the show with Ali Kaba with Nahuda. Coming up still is a lot more newbies. Hopefully you're ready for them. I do have in a little bit of alt verse as well, some Sam Deep, Something Soweto, and so much more. Do stay tuned for that. But also, I'd like to find out from you how you spent your Father's Day. Did you spend it with your dad? Did you have a special surprise planned for them? You can definitely send me your messages of how you spent your day with your father or your father figure. That is on 0955-997-997. That's on WhatsApp. And then via text message, that's on 0979-192-485.
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0: Something Soweto with Deda. Before that, we did get to have an outburst with Papa Ute. 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
1: NGOCC demands ECZ's action against abuse of Mwandi parliamentary candidate. Transparency International Zambia identifies corruption risks in the Ndola-Lusaka dual carriageway project. In international news, US stops funding HIV programs in South Africa. And in sports news, Tunisia becomes first African team to be eliminated from World Cup.
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1: With upfront and reliable news every day, I am Shekinah Sakala. The Non-Governmental Gender Organizations Coordinating Council, NGOCC, is calling on the Electoral Commission of Zambia, ECZ, to immediately enforce the Electoral Code of Conduct under the Electoral Process Act No. 35 of 2016 to address allegations of abuse and defamation of Mwandi independent parliamentary candidate Iris Kayengu. NGOCC Board Chairperson Beauty Katebe has emphasized that with the recent launch of gender equality and social inclusion policy, the ECZ must prove its commitment to by protecting female candidates from such attacks. The demand comes after a video circulated on social media allegedly showing suspected United Party for National Development UPND cadres performing a song that demeans Ms. Kayengu and incites violence against her. Ms. Katebe has classified this as a clear case of violence against women in elections. She has pointed out that this behavior violates Ms. Kayengu's constitutional rights to dignity under Article 11, political participation under Article 45, and equality and non-discrimination in Article 23. She has further stated that the actions contravene Zambia's obligations under the international frameworks, including the Convention on the Elimination of All Forms of Discrimination Against Women, the Maputo Protocol, and the SADC Protocol on Gender and Development. In light of these violations, NGOCC is calling for the full application of the Electoral Process Act to hold those responsible accountable, irrespective of their political affiliations. Within a separate development, Transparency International Zambia, TIZ, has identified several corruption risks in the Ndola-Lusaka dual carriageway project, saying critical project documents have remained hidden from public scrutiny. Sharing the findings of the corruption risks assessment on the road project conducted by the TIZ in Ndola, the assessment found that critical documents for the project, including the concession agreement, feasibility study, and the environmental impact assessment, were not publicly accessible. TIZ Advocacy Policy and Research Manager Bright Chizonde added that the situation raises concerns because without access to such documents, construction works will continue despite environmental risks existing. Mr. Chizonde added that this situation also disadvantages members of the public from demanding accountability for resources spent on the project. He said in order to address these gaps, TIZ has provided 10 recommendations. Among them is the need for the full operationalization of Zambia's Access to Information Act No. 8 of 2023. And Mr. Chizonde further urged civil society to step up advocacy and public sensitization on contract transparency and public investment management, while recommending greater involvement of line ministries and local authorities in road construction consultations. The Ndola-Lusaka dual carriageway is one of Zambia's major infrastructure projects under a PPP model, making transparency and accountability central to public scrutiny of costs and delivery. The National Action for Quality Education in Zambia, NAQES, has expressed satisfaction with recent pledges by major political parties participating in the August polls concerning the future of Zambia's education sector. NAQES Executive Director Dr. Aaron Chansa told Power FM that the highlighted commitments from the United Party for National Development, UPND, the Citizens First, the Socialist Party, and the National Reconciliation Party for Unity and Prosperity, NRPUP, to maintain free education for all children, a move that NAQES deems as highly commendable. Especially notable are NRUPUP's strong assurances to address critical issues affecting teachers and civil servants, including the salary scale upgrades and debt swaps. Looking ahead to the August 13th general election, NAQES has emphasized the urgent need for a major shift in education administration, calling for increased investments to expand school infrastructure, reduce classroom congestion, and provide essential learning materials such as textbooks, computers, and equipment to support the new curriculum. Dr. Chan says they also pledged to hold the winning party accountable for fulfilling their education promises, underscoring the organization's commitment to improving the country's education standards. The Zambia Consumer Association, ZACA, President Juba Sakala, has urged millers benefiting from the government's maize allocation and bumper harvest to pass on the benefits to consumers through lower millimeal prices to at least 200 kwacha for a 25 kg bag of millimeal. Speaking within an interview with our Copperbelt News Bureau, Mr. Sakala said consumers expect millers benefiting from the maize quota to pass on the benefits to the public by lowering the price of millimeal further. Mr. Sakala noted that millimeal remains Zambia's staple food and should be affordable to earnable households across the country to meet their daily food needs. He said while millers may face logistical challenges, consumers expect the price of a bag of millimeal to drop to below 200 kwacha, making it more accessible to ordinary citizens. Mr. Sakala also emphasized that benefits of increased maize production should ultimately be reflected in lower millimeal prices for consumers. In international news, the U.S. government says it will stop funding programs in South Africa intended to tackle the spread of HIV and AIDS. More than 8 million South Africans are living with HIV, the highest number of any country in the world. The U.S. State Department appeared to link the decision to South Africa's alleged failure to protect the white minority Afrikaner community, an allegation the South African government has repeatedly rejected. South Africa's health ministry responded by saying that though it had not been informed of this decision, it had long been working on a self-reliance plan. Until 2025, the U.S. was supporting South Africa's efforts to deal with the virus with an estimated $400 million US a year through the President's Emergency Fund for AIDS Relief, PEPFAR. But since the inauguration of President Donald Trump, relations between the two countries have increasingly soured. Shortly after he came into office, Trump issued an executive order alleging that countless South African policies dismantled equal opportunities and fueled violence against racially disfavored landowners. Still within international news, foreign ministers from Egypt, Pakistan, Turkey and Saudi Arabia met in Cairo on Sunday to discuss the regional developments and issues related to peace, security and stability. The talks come amid regional efforts to support the implementation of a memorandum of understanding signed earlier this week between the United States and Iran to end their conflict. Also, on Sunday, high-level negotiations got underway in Switzerland between Washington and Tehran following the signing of the ceasefire. Those talks were due to start on Friday, but were postponed due to Israel's ongoing attacks on Lebanon, which Tehran says contravened the agreement. In Cairo, Egypt, Egypt's President Abdel Fattah el-Sisi praised intensive coordination among the four countries and stressed the need to ensure the success of the negotiations. It was the fourth ministerial meeting between the quartet and the first since the conclusion of the deal, which aims to end the conflict that began on 28 February with U.S.-Israeli strikes on Iran. It further provides the reopening of the Strait of Hormuz and the launch of a 60-day negotiation period on broader issues, including Tehran's nuclear program. On that, we take a short break and we'll return with the sports news.
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1: There were celebrations for Japanese fans, but disappointment for Tunisia on Saturday as it became the first African team to be eliminated from the World Cup. The heavy 4-0 defeat in Mexico in what was their second Group F match.

0: top of the headlines once again. NGOCC demands ECZ's action against abuse of Mwandi parliamentary candidate. Transparency International Zambia identifies corruption risks in the Ndola Lusaka dual carriageway project. In international news, US to stop funding HIV programs in South Africa. And finally, in sports news, Tunisia becomes first African team to be eliminated from the World Cup.
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5: This is a paid for political advert.
6: Not long ago, many children in Zambia did not go to school because their parents could not afford it. Today, 2.5 million children are back in the classroom, sitting on desks and being fed nutritious meals under the school feeding program. Markets are now peaceful with no kada violence. Clinics stand where there were none. There's still much work ahead, jobs to create, futures to secure. And that's why Bali keeps working day after day. Because just as we delivered free education, we will keep delivering. For every child still waiting and every family still rising. Until progress is something every Zambian feels. We've started the change. Now let's finish the job. On the 13th of August 2026, vote for Hakainde Hichilema as President of the Republic of Zambia. And let us continue to move Zambia forward.
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2: Current temperature in Lusaka is 9 degrees Celsius. It is quite cloudy with cloud cover of 96% and wind blowing east at 18 kilometers per hour. It is a bit chilly, though it might be 9 degrees. It feels like as if it's 6, 5, or even degrees Celsius. And expect some temperature highs, though, this afternoon of 21 degrees Celsius. So after a cloudy start, the sun will return as cloud cover is expected to drop to 35%. At night, expect cloud cover to drop completely to 0%, but so with temperatures from 21 degrees Celsius in the afternoon to 10 degrees Celsius by nightfall. Sunrise in Lusaka was at 6:32, but sunset can be expected at 17:45. All the way in Botswana and Francistown, the current temperature is 10 degrees Celsius. It feels like it's 8 degrees Celsius, though. It is quite cloudy with cloud cover of 96%, similar to Lusaka. Expect some temperature highs of 22 degrees Celsius, slightly hotter than Lusaka in the afternoon, where it will be warmer with decreasing cloud cover. At night, expect temperatures to drop even lower than Lusaka's temperatures, as they're expected to hit at least 6 degrees Celsius with a mainly clear sky. So it'll be quite a chilly night for all those in Francistown, especially if you'll be traveling there. Sunrise in Francistown was around 6:47, but you can expect sunset at around 17:37. And in my favorite town, which is the sweetest town ever, that is Mazabuka, the current temperature is 8 degrees Celsius, mostly sunny, cloud covers at 29%, and expected to slightly drop by afternoon to at least 23%, but temperatures are expected to increase drastically to 26 degrees Celsius. At night, expect temperatures to drop even further to at least 9 degrees Celsius with a crystal clear night sky. Sunrise in Lusaka, or rather in Mazabuka, was at 6:35, while sunset can be expected at 17:47.
1: 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Weather Update.
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2: Starting within Zambia, the National Olympic Committee of Zambia has welcomed the appointment of 6 Zambians to various Association of National Olympic Committees of Africa commissions, also known as ANOCA. That's for the 2025 to 2028 period, a development that highlights Zambia's growing influence within the African Olympic movement. The appointments were announced by ANOCA, and that was by the President Mustafa Biraf, who stated that the newly constituted commissions will serve as advisory and technical bodies for the executive committee. Biraf did note that the commissions will play a critical role in supporting national Olympic committees across the continent to successfully implement ANOCA's programs and initiatives. Among them, is NCOZ President Alfred Voloko, who's been named the chairperson of the ANOCA Marketing and Communications Commission, while NCOZ Secretary General Boniface Kambikambi has been appointed as member of the Development Commission. Other Zambians do include former NCOZ President Miriam Moyo, and she's under the Ethics Commission, former Vice President Hazel Kennedy, and Agenda and Equality Commission, and former board chairperson Dixon Jere, who's under the Legal Commission, and the Medical Commission chairperson Dr. Shula Chanda, under Medical and Anti-Doping Commission. So congratulations to to all those 6 Zambians who have been nominated and appointed. On to a different story, where Nkana Football Club Midland Supporters Bureau has described the lifting of the FIFA player recruitment ban as an important milestone in the rebuilding and repositioning of the Zambian champions ahead of the 2026-2027 season. In a statement issued by the Bureau, Patron Chileche Candeta, the Midlands Bureau, representing obviously Lusaka, Central, Eastern, Western and Southern provinces, extended heartfelt congratulations to the Exco, and that is led by President Justin Walia and the management team led by Mwansa Kapianga for the significant progress being made in restoring the club. And the Bureau did acknowledge the difficult circumstances that the club faced since 2021, noting that recent seasons have not quite reflected the standards and traditions associated with the name Nkana. And I'm sure if you're one who follows local or rather the local league, then you must have an idea why that statement was made. And now going on to a different story that's on the international end for all F1 lovers, Mercedes has withdrawn the appeal against the result of the Monaco Grand Prix. Just when we thought we're making progress, the championship leaders had lodged a right of review request with the FIA after Formula One's governing body overturned a 10-second penalty for Alpine's Pierre Gasly for speeding in the pit lane. Mercedes driver George Russell was among the five drivers to commit the same offence, which led to the Briton dropping down from rather two-third from 12th in the final results. In Alpine's appeal, it emerged that the officials had measured the pit lane speed limit incorrectly, using a longer distance for the pit lane than what was possible to drive. Now, separate cases in which McLaren and Red Bull have lodged protests with the FIA Court of Appeal are still ongoing. So there are other appeals, but these are the ones that we know of that have been taken down as of now. Now, let's take a look at some of the results, and that is for the FIFA World Cup. I'm sure a number of you must have been watching. And if you placed your money, you placed your bets with Betika, hopefully you made your money back. But do you know that actually you can get paid before the final whistle? And that's all thanks to Betika's 2-up early payout, which means your winning pre-match 1x2 bet is settled the moment your team goes 2-up. How incredible is that? So if you've not yet tried that, then I don't know what to tell you. What are you waiting for? You want a big sign? This is your sign. Get onto Betika right now. And that's on www.betika.co.zm. We can expect some matches today, such as we do have in, I believe that should be Argentina versus Austria, France versus Iraq. We did get to see Egypt beat New Zealand 3-1 and so much more. But also we do have Uruguay and Cabo Verde, which both drew with 2-2. And tomorrow we've got England and Ghana as well. So get onto Betika right now and start playing.
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1: It's a Monday, it's a new week and a new chance for you to try again and drink different. It's quite simple. All you have to do is call me up on 0955-997-997 or on 0979-192-485. Those are the two numbers you can call me up on if you'd like to play each game that I bring up every single day of the week, or at least 5 days a week anyway. And then you can call me up and say, Shekinah, this is my name, I'm calling from here, and this is what I think the answer is, or at least I would like to give it a try. Today we've got an iconic, or rather... Okay, so it's a scene from a production. This could either be a series, it could be animation, it could be a movie, whatever it will be. It will be something, that's for sure. But you have to call me up and tell me what you think the name of the production is. Simple, straightforward, as always, right? There's never anything complicated with my games. It's always very easy that anyone can try. But remember, you can call me up on 0955-997-997 or on 0979-192-485. And I'm going to give you enough time for you to drink your Vatra mineral water, for you to wusa, for you to actually dial the number, for you to buy your minutes, and then you can call me up and actually play the game with me. So here's a little break that you're going to take, and when I come back, you're going to hear what the scene is, and then you tell me, I think this is the movie, I think this is the animation, I think this is the series, Shekinah. And you never know, you could be right or you could be wrong. But as long as you've tried, that's what matters.
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0: This is Faceless and Rue. The song is called Woman. And also before that, actually, we did get to have in Oxlade with Colosa. So just come close and call me up. That's on 0955-997-997. All I'm looking for is an answer to my game this morning on Drink Different, brought to you by the Trade Kings Group, and that is also via Big Tree Beverages. They're the manufacturers of Ultra Mineral Water, Lifeway Shot, which I think you might need a bit of, seeing as how chilly today is. And also the C-Shot, in case you're thinking, I've been lacking on some vitamin C, then maybe you need to start with that. And then also drink some water. And then throw in all the other different beverages that you can, especially knowing that you do need that extra hydration. I don't think there's ever too much, or you know, there can be too much water. But I'd rather you are rehydrated than dehydrated. Are you following my mathematics here? Mm-hmm. See, I'm right on the money, aren't I? Make sure you drink your bathroom and water and you play my game with me this morning. I do have a clip from a production, and all you have to do is tell me what exactly the name of the production is. So without further ado, here is the clip from the production.
1: 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Throw me off. 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
0: 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All I need from you is just the name of the production that particular scene comes from. That's all. Chapwa. If it can be one word, two words, three words, as long as it's the exact name of the production, that is how you get to walk away as a winner this morning. Once again, that is on 0955-997-997 or on 0979-192485. And those are the numbers to call me up on if you've got even an idea, a clue, an inkling, a feeling. I think, Shekinah, it could be this particular movie or this particular animation or this particular series, you know? It's really just between you and what you feel, and then I will tell you whether you're right or not, and that's at the end of this particular segment. So let me play the clip one more time. And I think those who've watched this and watched this so many times, they should be able to remember this particular scene. The OG fans should know what it is. But if you only watched it once, then maybe it won't be that easy to remember. I think, this is according to me. But if you're thinking, this sounds familiar and I think I know what it might be, call me up. But here is the clip one more time.
1: You don't want to talk, don't talk. You want to throw me off the boat? Throw me off. You want to tell me I don't know what I'm doing? I know I don't. I have no idea.
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0: 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What is the name of the production that particular clip comes from? This one should be super easy for the youngings, right? The younger ones, because I think this is something that the younger generation has watched, most likely. At least that's what I think anyway. So anyway, that's on 0955-997-997 or on 0979-192-485. If you're with your kids right now, I think you can ask them what they think that particular, or the way they think that particular clip comes from. They might just have an idea. You never know. 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
1: You don't want to talk. Don't talk. You want to throw me off the boat? Throw me off. You want to tell me I don't know what I'm doing? I know I don't. I have no idea why the ocean chose me.
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0: 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Do you have an idea of what the answer could be? And if you do have the younger ones, these are your kids, maybe they've got the answer. You never know. Hello, good morning. Good morning. Who am I talking to today?
3: Speaking to Thomas.
0: Okay, Thomas, what is the name of the production that this clip comes from?
3: Moana.
0: Are you sure, Thomas?
3: Yeah, very sure.
0: But I do believe that there's the Moana the animation and then there's Moana the live action. So which one?
3: Moana the animation.
0: You sure, Thomas?
3: Moana the animation.
0: I am doubting you right now, Thomas. I am doubting you.
3: I'm very sure that's Moana the animation.
0: Okay. I'll take your word for it. Thank you so much for calling, Thomas.
3: Okay.
0: And so you can also call me up. That's on 0955-997-997 or on 0979-192-485. You know who should have been there during the time of Jesus? This Thomas, because it's very sure of his answer. You know, we should have just replaced him. That's once again on 0955-997-997 or on 0979-192-485. What I'd like to find out from you is, what is the name of the production that the clip I'm playing comes from? And if you think you've got an idea, or rather you've got an inkling of what the idea could be, just your stomach is saying, I don't know, it's giving Pirates of the Caribbean maybe, then you can call me up. That's once again on 0955-997-997 or on 0979-192-485. We've got 30 more seconds while the phone lines are still open for this particular segment. So if you think maybe you've got the answer, you can try. You never know. You could be right. Fingers crossed. But here's the clip one last time.
1: You don't want to talk? Don't talk. You want to throw me off the boat? Throw me off. You want to tell me I don't know what I'm doing? I know I don't. I have no idea why the ocean chose me. You're right. But my island is dying. So I am here. It's just me and you. And I want to help. But I can't if you don't let me.
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0: 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And there is a message that has come through. It goes as, good morning, I think it's Titanic. Okay, but I don't know what your name is. Is it Nalumino, I believe, from Kawata? Well, okay, thank you so much, Nalumino, for saying that you think it is Titanic. It could be, you never know. And I'm going to go on a break. When I come back, I'll announce what the actual name of the production is.
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0: So when I said ask the little ones, they might know what the name of the production is, I was absolutely right. It is Moana. Thomas, you are for sure correct. The answer I was looking for is Moana. And so in case you don't know the synopsis of it yet, I don't know what you've been waiting for. Go watch it. Watch it with your family. Watch it with your nieces, your nephews, even by yourself. Let your inner child be happy at least. You know, do something for your child, your inside child, your little one. And so practically it's set within, I think that should be ancient Polynesia. And it's a film that follows Moana, and she's a strong-willed daughter of a village chief who's chosen by the ocean to store a mystical relic. Why? I've never watched Moana, so this is me just from what I think the movie is about here and there, right? From the information I know. So she's chosen by the ocean to restore a certain relic that's mystical to the goddess by the name of Te Fiti. And so there's a certain sickness or a certain disaster that's threatening her island, where she could lose her island. And so she sets sail on a boat, which you can hear in the clip, where she's looking for Maui, who's played by Dwayne Johnson. So he's like a demigod, I think. And so that's with her trying to, I guess, join forces with him to save her people. And so practically that's the general synopsis of the movie. I just know there's a big woman giant mountain thing that gets angry and bursts into flames, but then calms down and becomes a mountain. So I hope I've convinced you to watch it with a very convincing speech about watching this movie. But you're absolutely right, Thomas. The movie title is Moana. Congratulations. You are the winner for today. I will be back tomorrow with a different game, just in case you're thinking, I don't watch movies like that, Shekinah. Then that's perfectly fine. There's a different game for every single day of the week. And that's all thanks to Big Tree Beverages.
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0: 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He works for a road construction company. Mr. Zulu is adored by his community.
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9: Within your business update this morning and starting on the local end, we've got some good news as the ERB Regulation Board, ERB, has approved, the ERB, which is the Energy Regulation Board, right, has approved 32 licenses, 16 construction permits and various amendments to licenses, recording a total investment pledge of 4.5 billion kwacha towards energy service delivery and infrastructure development. Now, saying this during a media engagement on Thursday, the ERB Public Relations Manager, that is Namukolo Kasumba, said the approvals cover electricity, renewable energy and downstream petroleum subsectors. She said the board also had approved the inclusion of 76 petroleum transportation fuel tankers to strengthen the supply chain, which is really, really good news. And elsewhere on the African continent, Guinea has imposed a ban on the export of unrefined gold, following a similar move by Zimbabwe regarding lithium exports. The decision aims to promote local gold refining and requires that all gold be processed into ingots within Guinea before export. The president, that is General Mamadi Doumbouya, did announce the policy after consultations with gold producers and buyers, stating that exporting raw gold will now be prohibited. Any operators violating the ban will face license suspension and even termination of their mining contracts. They are not playing at all. Yikes. And now taking a different turn, or rather taking a different look, and what's happening on the international scene, and that's still within our African news, whereby it seems that the story has not ended, especially when it comes to business. There's always something interesting that is taking place, such as how there's a $3.1 billion project between the UAE and Egypt that is estimated to grow to $4 billion. So Egypt has secured a major deal within real estate with Dubai-based Majid Al Fatwam. It is to develop a mixed-use complex within Mada City in New Cairo. The initial value of the project does exceed $3.1 billion, with a total value set to be over $4 billion upon completion. So Majid Al Futaim will develop a 2.3 square kilometer section, including 6,000 homes, office and retail spaces, hospitality venues and hotels. And this deal is part of a larger trend of increasing Gulf investment in Egypt, which is highlighted by the historic $35 billion Ras Al Khaimah El Hekma development. So quite interesting, and hopefully also we can see that bit of development coming all the way to our end, and that is right here in Zambia. Now let's take a look at our exchange rates. And of course, these are the courtesy of Bank of Zambia and are as of last week, Friday, at the close of business. So the US dollar was buying at 17 kwacha 89 ngwe and selling at 17 kwacha 94 ngwe. The pound was buying at 23 kwacha 66 ngwe and selling at 23 kwacha 73 ngwe. The euro was buying at 20 kwacha 51 ngwe and selling at 20 kwacha 57 ngwe. While the rand was buying at 1 kwacha 18 ngwe and selling at 1 kwacha 9 ngwe. Keep in mind that these are bound to change at the open of business this morning.
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0: Arista with a song called Tornado, and you too can also send in your song request. That's on 0955-997-997 or even on 0979-192-485. But also what you can do is buy and win with Monarch Regal Bottle and stand a chance to win exciting prizes through the Scratch and Win promotion. If you're wondering, how do I take part in this? Very simple. All you have to do is go to a store, and these are certain key stores that you must be at. And so once you're there, right, you must purchase a Monarch Regal bottle with the Scratch and Win sticker on it. Then, obviously, you scratch the sticker for you to win, and it will be located on the back of the bottle. It will then reveal your prize message instantly. So, for some, you will see that there's going to be a sticker that will say, it's going to say better luck next time. But for those where it actually does show something, where there is a prize, you find that you're either winning a television, you're winning a mobile phone, or you're winning a t-shirt, a cap, a keychain, and all of them are branded with Monarch Regal on them. And so, with the instant prizes, if you'd like to collect them, it's quite simple. You have to get your t-shirts, your caps, or even your keychains, and you can get them from the store that you're participating in. So that's the participating retail outlet where the bottle that you purchased was from. And then if it's for the bumper prizes, for example, like a television, right, or like a phone, from that one, it will be distributed by Monarch Regal themselves to you. And so for you to claim this, in case you're thinking, Shagana, I scratched and I got a TV, or rather it said that I won a TV or a phone, then what you must do to claim this particular major prize or bumper prize, you have to call the following number. That is 0775-323-858. Once again, that is 0775-323-858. And you must also provide the winning scratch sticker and any additional details that will be required for verification by Monarch Regal's team. And so also, in case of saying, I am a winner, what's going to happen? Do keep in mind that there's going to be an announcement that will be made showcasing that you've won, as they'll be announcing the winners every Monday and Tuesday. So like today, winners should be announced. Tomorrow, winners should be announced as well. And then also, winners are going to have their photographs taken, especially when it comes to the handover of the prizes. And they'll be featured on Monarch Regal's page on social media platforms, where you can go check and see for yourself as well. And if you're thinking, okay, but Shekinah, you've said the participating retail store, which means some are not participating. It's not everywhere. You are absolutely correct. Here are the participating Monarch Regal, or rather the participating retail stores. So we do have ShopRite, we've got Pick and Pay, we've got Choppies, and we've got Shares, and that's everywhere, nationwide. So now you know. Of course, T's and C's do apply, and you must make sure you read the T's and C's. So let me tell you what the T's and C's are. Prizes are non-transferable and cannot be exchanged for money. Keep that in mind. Secondly, Monarch Regal does reserve the right to verify all winning claims before the prize is distributed. And then finally, any damaged, altered, or duplicated winning sticker will not be declared as valid. Now that you've got that in mind, go and purchase and start scratching.
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2: Current temperature in Lusaka is currently sitting at around 8 degrees Celsius. Feels like as if it's 5 degrees Celsius. Still is quite chilly, though cloud cover is slightly reduced. And speaking of cloud cover, it's currently sitting at 95%. It is expected to drop to 35% by afternoon, while temperatures are expected to increase to 21 degrees Celsius. At night, expect some temperature lows of 10 degrees Celsius, with a clear night sky as cloud cover is expected to be around 0%. Sunrise in Lusaka was at 6:32, but sunset can be expected at 17:45. Going all the way to Namibia in Windhoek in Comas, the current temperature is 4 degrees Celsius. If you thought Lusaka was bad, Windhoek is worse. As of though it is 4 degrees Celsius, it feels even much colder than that. Cloud cover is sitting at 51%, and you can expect some temperature highs of 22 degrees Celsius with hazy sunshine and a little bit of a breeze this afternoon. At night, expect some temperature lows of 4 degrees Celsius with it being clear to partly cloudy. Now, sunrise in Windhoek was around 7:31, so just a couple minutes ago. Well, you can expect sunset at 18:16. And within Zambia in Katete in the eastern province, the current temperature is 9 degrees Celsius. It feels like it's 7 degrees Celsius though, so it feels much colder than it actually is, with cloud cover of 98%.

0: 10% and expected to drop to 26%, while temperatures will drop, or rather it will increase to 19 degrees Celsius. And then by nighttime, it will drop to 11 degrees Celsius with a clear night sky. And cloud cover actually reducing even further to 6%. Sunrise in Katete was around 6:14, but sunset can be expected at 17:32.
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0: This is a song that is taking over TikTok by storm, and that's the, I'll say it's the AI remix of it. It's called Move Dijon, or rather it's called Pile by Move Dijon. And before that, we did also get to have in Teti by Slap D and Elisha Long with Mother Tongue from the Mother Tongue album, and also Deep Jack with I Fail Sometimes. T-Shawn and Chile One did come in with their latest song, which is doing fine. Tiwa Savage and Wonder Cold did come in with Marvel as well. And do you know that in case you are working from home, or if you know that the kids will need the internet to either stream lessons to make sure that they do their homework and the assignments on time, this means that you might just need to switch on over, and that's to MTN. 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

0: Two genres coming together to make amazing music. This is Danny Kaye with Hurt So Bad, and this is the Sketchy Bongo remix of the song. And did you know that actually you could score all sorts of amazing prizes and feel the FIFA World Cup 2026 spirit? All you have to do is use a Zanaco Visa debit card. So whether you are splitting the bill at a restaurant or shopping online, I know it does hurt to lose money, but you get to pay. If you pay five times or more, you actually get to win assorted prizes. And that's all thanks with Zanaco. And that's after you use your Zanaco Visa debit card. So follow the social media channels of Zanaco for more details on how you can win courtesy of Visa, the official partner of the FIFA World Cup 2026. Tap into the spirit. 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T's and C's do a fly.
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0: 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That's for our line that takes you straight to WhatsApp. And then for a direct message and direct phone call, that is on 0979-192-485. And in case you may have missed out on a lot over the weekend, I will catch up, but also I'd like to hear your opinions and your thoughts on some of the happenings that took place over this weekend, as we did get to celebrate Father's Day, and so maybe you may have been engrossed within all the celebrations around that and may just have missed out here and there on some of the happenings, if I should say, that took place. And now starting with how the Lusaka High Court has ordered a stay on the Electoral Commission of Zambia, ECZ's directive on five aspiring independent candidates to withdraw the candle symbol allocated to them. Meanwhile, the court has granted the five independent candidates leave to commence judicial review proceeding against the commission. In this matter, this is where we've got Garen Kombo, Simon Mwila, Maiko Chulu, Faith Lungu and Iris Kaingo, who applied to the Lusaka High Court for leave to commence the judicial review proceedings against the decision by the ECZ to withdraw the candle symbol allocated to them. The five were seeking a directive that the commission must maintain the candle symbol as registered and allocated to the applicants pending the outcome of the matter. However, within a judicial review ruling, Judge Mwila Kombe did say that she was satisfied, having considered the circumstances of the case, that the substantive application could be determined on an expedited basis. And so she did grant leave to commence the judicial review and said that the judicial review shall be made to the judge in chambers and the hearing of the application shall be expedited. So we're still waiting for more information on that end. But this has come with a lot of, I'll say, talking, if I could call it as such. And it is where a number of them, such as Simon Mwila, has been quite vocal about this particular situation, saying, and maybe it could be something that is seen to frustrate those who are independent, because this was something that was allocated to them. This was something they used. They've already got material, especially campaign materials, that has the candle symbol, and it would be a loss of their funds that they've invested in when it comes to campaigning should the I would say the directive of the Electoral Commission of Zambia go ahead. But what is your take on that? That is once again on 0955-997-997 or even on 0979-192-485. And going on to a different story, where the Law Association of Zambia, LAZ, has urged the Electoral Commission of Zambia, ECZ, to withdraw its proposed presidential campaign timetable and undertake broad stakeholder engagement before implementing any framework governing campaign activities ahead of the August 13th general election. Now, the last president, Arnold Kaluwa, did warn that the decisions affecting political parties must be developed through an inclusive process to safeguard public confidence in the electoral system and ensure compliance with constitutional protections. So within a statement that was issued over this weekend on Saturday, Mr. Kaluwa did say that any timetable that regulates political campaigns must be developed through meaningful consultation with all affected parties. He also further went on to cite Article 21 of the Constitution, which protects freedom of assembly, association, and political participation, arguing that any measures affecting those rights must be lawful, reasonable and proportionate. This particular disagreement, I'd say, stems from last week's announcement by the ECZ Chief Electoral Officer, Brown Kasaro, that stated that the commission would introduce a structured presidential campaign program to regulate rallies and public gatherings during the election period, which was received with mixed feelings on either side, as Mr. Kasaro did say that the arrangement was intended to promote order and fairness among candidates. He also explained that pending court cases has delayed the preparation of a comprehensive campaign schedule immediately after nominations closed. So Lars did maintain that the issue is not the commission's desire to ensure orderly campaigns, but rather the manner in which the process has been handled. The association does argue that political parties and other stakeholders were only invited to discussions after ECZ had already communicated its intention to implement the framework. What is your take on that? Do you agree with the last president about this particular matter, saying it's not necessarily that they want to ensure that there's fair and orderliness, but rather it's the process. That's what's sitting uneasy with them. What is your take on that? You can call me up or send me your messages. That is on 0955-997-997 or on 0979-192-485. Do we have wider consultation when it comes to issues or other matters that affect us, especially when it comes to elections? And even now, as we are seeing, the particular, I guess, this campaign schedule to some extent to ensure that, you know, all rallies and public gatherings are regulated properly to ensure that there's peace and there's fairness and orderliness when it comes to how the campaigns are being held. Do send me a message. Do call me up. That's once again on 0955-997-997 or on 0979-192-485. What is your take on some of these stories that we are seeing that made headlines over the weekend? And speaking of making headlines over the weekend and also within our news this morning, former Finance Minister Stomeka Msokotane has dismissed corruption allegations over the Ndola, or rather the Lusaka Ndola dual carriageway, saying that the UPND government's $649 million contract had not been revised and that costs far less than the PF government's $1.4 billion proposal. In a statement that was responding to Lawyer Makebi Zulu, Msokotane did say that the claims are that the road cost more, rather that the road cost rose from $450 million to around $650 million to now $850 million are pure fictitious imagination and, I quote, total lies. He also did say that the contract signed under the UPND's private-public partnership, PPP model, remains around $646 million. He turned the focus on the PF, where Makebi Zulu did serve, and he said that the PF planned to finance the same road with a Chinese loan of $1.4 billion, rising to $1.8 billion with interest. So he said, had the Lusaka Ndola road been constructed by the PF government, it would have cost more than double what it is costing now. On financing, Mr. Msokotane did say that China never approved or disbursed a loan for the road because Zambia was already in default under the PF. And he said that the PF instead disbursed $30 million from the Treasury to a contractor and not a meter of the road built. And that the PF actually must explain where that particular money that was loaned to them went. He went on to go a step further, where he said NAPSA is one of several lenders to the PPP consortium and not the sole financier. He did reject Zulu's suggestion that lenders should run toll gates, saying that financiers' role is to provide finance, not to run enterprises. He also did conclude that within Makebi Zulu's video, that it was camouflaging the wrong things during their time and called for PF to account for the $30 million. What is your take on the story as well? That is on 0955-997-997 or on 0979-192-485. Remember, you can send me a message, but also what you can do is call me up with your take on some of these stories that I'll say happened, rather, were released during the weekend as we're celebrating Father's Day as well. What is your take on them? Hello, good morning. Hello. Okay, go ahead. Comment yan, Michan.
4: Hello.
0: Hello, can you hear me?
4: Yes. Are you getting?
0: Yes, I can. You can go ahead. What is your comment? I can hear you. Unfortunately, I seem to have lost them. You can call me back. That's once again on 0955-997-997 or on 0979-192-485, especially if you'd like to give your thoughts, your opinions on some of the stories that did take place over the weekend. And these are stories that developed over the weekend. And just in case you may have missed out on them, this is your chance to actually find out a little bit more about them, but also give me your take on them, as this is Voice of the People. That means we're giving you a chance as the people, as the ones who will be going to the polls on August 13th, to actually have your voice heard. And that is once again on 0955-997-997 or on 0979-192-485. And do keep in mind, even as you give me your opinion, as your thoughts, your questions, or at least your assumptions anyway, make sure that you are respectful within your comments. Do not attack anyone, as where your rights end, that is where another person's rights begin. So this is just your thoughts, but in a respectful manner as well. And that's on 0955-997-997 or on 0979-192-485. And going on to a different story, or rather the same one, a continuation, if I should say, on the other end, and that is of the Ndola Lusaka Dura Carriageway project that has got more stakeholders stepping in to give their take on it. But before I touch on it, I do have another caller on the line. Hello? Hello?
4: Yes, madam.
0: Naokabwini, maokabwanch, daddy.
4: Okay, from Kisima.
0: Okay, you can go ahead. What is your comment?
4: My comment is about the
0: Hello?
4: Yes, yes.
0: Okay, go ahead.
4: I've done my election, my presidential election, but my presidential ID is a friend of Kappa family. There is no need to ayamba weka. Uishusha weka. Wakamba chishusha weka. Ni mtima wabu wanji waso. 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Kwa wadukle wa menezo funi kwa Because some day we are going to come. Some day we are going to just cause very good to be fighting. We are going to come up with the meeting. No matter if people are going to follow later. I'm going to come to the meeting. I'm going to opposition. So, why you can't be in the please? You know, country see I'm going to see the IPND. Country I'm going to have the end. The social tennis is going to be in not going to come to my car. I'm going to be in the car. What is the table? I'm going So the mental because presidential had is to carry on carap on my every problem that as so far, but if I'm running is a problem which was defined in my manner than malaria. We should have gone among us students and drama the taxpayers' money, composing lessons and drama to come to the mouth. In almost even a taxpayers' money, which you end up coming from the end. Look at the mutual. It's the company, especially your president, because I'm a directive very binocular.
0: Okay, Zikom. Once again, that is on 0955-997-997 or on 0979-192-485. And as of, I do believe that should have been yesterday, actually, there was a media notice that was released by the Electoral Commission of Zambia. And they said that the media notice was to notify that the Electoral Commission of Zambia, ECZ, is going to today, Monday the 22nd of June, hold a meeting with presidential candidates to develop the presidential campaign timetable. And so the meeting is going to take place in the next couple of hours at 10 hours, and that's at the Electoral Commission of Zambia head office new conference room. And so even the media as well is invited to cover the official opening and the closing of of the meeting. And what is your take on this? That is on 0955-997-997 or even on 0979-192-485. And this comes after the Law Association of Zambia, LAZ, urged the Electoral Commission of Zambia, ECZ, to withdraw its proposed presidential campaign timetable and undertake a broad stakeholder engagement before implementing any framework governing campaign activities ahead of the August 13th general election. So the LAZ president, Arnold Kaluba, warned that decisions affecting political campaigns must be developed through an inclusive process to safeguard public confidence within the electoral system and also to ensure that there is compliance with constitutional processes. So he said, within his own words verbatim, that any timetable that regulates political campaigns must be developed through meaningful consultation with all affected parties, which I believe is what's going to take place today at 10 hours. And he further stated that Article 21 of the Constitution, which protects freedom of assembly, of association, and even political participation, argues that any measures that affect those rights must be lawful, must be reasonable, and must be proportionate. And so this disagreement, in case you don't know where it came from, it actually stems from last week's announcement by the ECZ Chief Electoral Officer, Brown Kasaro, that stated that the Commission was going to introduce a structured presidential campaign program to regulate rallies and public gatherings during the election period. So he said the arrangement was actually intended to promote order and fairness among candidates. He explained that pending court cases had delayed the preparation of the comprehensive campaign schedule immediately after nominations were closed. But Lars does say it's understandable, yes, that you'd like to actually ensure that there's order, there's fairness among candidates and all of that. But the issue is the fact that the commission's desire to have orderly campaigns in a manner that is orderly, that is fair, the process was the problem, or rather is the problem. And so the association does urge political parties and other stakeholders that were only invited after ECZ had already communicated saying, we want to do a framework. And so that's where Lars says that that's where there's a bit of a hiccup for them there. And so he went on to further state, and that's the last president, that the commission's mandate is to manage elections, not to dictate the manner in which political parties engage with voters. What is your take on this? This is on Voice of the People, where you can call me up. You can send me your messages right now. That's on 0955-997-997 or even on 0979-192-485. And more in this particular story, Lars did further caution the failure to adequately engage political players, that this would actually invite legal disputes, but even generate unnecessary tension during the campaign period. What is your take? Do you agree with Lars, or say, no, I completely understand where ECZ was coming from, and it's only fair that we have order as well as we go to the polls this coming month? Hello, good morning. Unfortunately, I seem to have lost that caller. Do call me back. That's once again on 0955-997-997. Hello, good morning.
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5: 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That is it very right. 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
0: Okay, thank you. Okay, thank you so much. Once again, that is on 0955-997-997 or on 0979-192485. We have a number of conversations that sprung up, during the weekend. And some of them being how at the moment we do have at 10 hours, that is, I'll say, a meeting with all presidential candidates with the Electoral Commission of Zambia. And that's going to take place at the Electoral Commission of Zambia head office within the new conference room, and it's where they're going to develop the presidential campaign timetable, which was something that was brought up last week and has brought in mixed emotions, such as from Laz, who was cautioning the failure to adequately engage political players could actually invite legal disputes and even generate unnecessary tension during the campaign period. And ECZ said this was an intention to ensure that as the campaign period is going on, as campaigns are taking place with the different political candidates, that it would be done in an orderly manner, in a manner that is fair, but also to ensure that even as we are gathering as the public, we're doing so, you know, properly in unity. And so the matter has already created uncertainty in some quarters following ECZ's advisory on campaign activities that was issued on the 18th of June. The Information and Media Permanent Secretary, Tawa Kawana, went on to clarify the position after questions emerged over the continued political activity in areas such as Kitwe. So Mr. Kawana did say that ECZ's directive only affected presidential campaign activities but did not extend to parliamentary, to mayoral, or even to local government candidates. So in case you're in any of those categories and you are fearing, saying, do I also need to show up? It's only for those who are within the presidential, I would say, arena, if I should call it. And so he further added that political parties have continued conducting parliamentary and local government campaigns in accordance with existing electoral guidelines. And so therefore, has since called for engagement with political parties, with civil society organizations, faith-based bodies, and other electoral stakeholders before any restrictions on campaign activities are implemented. And the Law Association of Zambia does maintain that stakeholder participation is essential in ensuring electoral management measures enjoy broad legitimacy and public confidence. What is your take on this? And seeing as this is now emerging during a critical stage of the election cycle, I mean, August is just, we're in June right now, at least towards the end of June, we've got July, and boom, August is here. So what is your take on this? As now political parties are intensifying mobilization efforts, we're seeing a number of them with their songs that have been released. We're seeing AI pictures. We're seeing adverts, or rather hearing adverts on television and on radio as well, as this is in the thick of the election cycle. ECZ has not yet publicly responded to Laz's request for wider stakeholder engagement. And so far, we have not really seen the full presidential campaign timetable being released. But what we do know as of now is the fact that the Electoral Commission of Zambia did actually have a media notice saying that today at 10 hours, there's going to be a meeting with presidential candidates to develop the presidential campaign timetable. What is your take? Hello, good morning.
6: Hello, good morning.
0: How are you doing today, sir?
6: I'm fine, ma'am.
0: You can...
6: In the first place, this is a wrong timing for ECZ. And Mr. Kasoro should know that we don't want confusion in this country. This timetable was supposed to be there before even the campaign started. But how can he come and start to put in programs now? This is confusion. Yeah, we actually, that's what's been, I think this is the first time in Zambia to happen. You know, we have seen a lot of elections and we have never seen such kind of arrangement. We don't want confusion. Let people campaign freely. As if people want to bring back the ruling party, they bring them back. If they want a new government, we are a free nation. Please, this is democracy. We should not be bringing confusion here and there. Thank you very much.
0: Thank you so much. Once again, that is on 0955-997-997 or on 0979-192-485. 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You can also directly call me or send me a direct text message on 0979-192-485. And there is also another

0: $50 million dollars to $650 million, and then now eventually to $850 million US dollars, a pure fictitious imagination and total lies. What is your take? Hello, good morning. Hello.
1: Hello. Good morning.
0: Good morning, sir. May you please tell me your name and you can go ahead with your comment.
1: Oh, you're talking to James within Lusaka.
0: Okay, go ahead, Mr. James.
1: I think I'm taking on the issue of ECZ and elections.
0: Mm-hmm.
1: I think last time I mentioned that it'll be difficult for us to have free and fair elections due to the fact that these people from ECZ are appointed by the president. Because if the president appoints someone to say, no, you, I've given you this job, then can you work against that person who has appointed you, for who has given you a job? No. So it's a high time we need to, ECZ need to stand on its own, so that even when they delegate policies, they will delegate policies which will benefit the nation and not a certain political party. Because these other people are campaigning, then why should the other people be told not to campaign and wait until they make up a timetable? It's not even making sense. Why were they not making the timetable all this while until now in the last, in the danger zone? That's when they start telling people to say, hold on until we make a timetable. No. These people need to be serious. They are dealing with the nation, not like a small NGO. No, it's a nation. These things they're doing it for the sake of the nation, the benefit of the nation, the growth of the nation. So they need to be serious in as much as they are articulating their policies. Thank you.
0: Thank you very much. Once again, that is 0955-997-997 or even on 0979-192-485. Remember, you can send me your messages as well, just in case you're struggling to get a hold of me via phone call. That is once again on 0955-997-997 or on 0979-192-485. But also, do remember that even as you do send me your messages, or rather as you do call me up, remember to reduce the volume on your radio set just to ensure that there isn't feedback and I'm able to hear you clearly, but so will the other listeners as well. And now going on to another story that we've seen develop over the weekend, especially coming from last week, is the situation about the Lusaka and Dola dual carriageway, where we are also seeing a response from TIZ, as they did say, or rather they did touch on a number of issues, such as for the fact that they identified several corruption risks within the Dola Lusaka dual carriageway project, saying that the critical project documents have remained hidden from public scrutiny, it seems. And so now sharing the findings of the corruption risks assessment on the road project that was conducted by the TIZ in Dola, the assessment found that critical documents for the projects, including the concession agreement, the feasibility study, and the environmental impact assessment, were not publicly accessible. TIZ Advocacy Policy and Research Manager Bright Chizonde added that the situation raises concerns because without access to such documents, construction works will continue despite environmental risks existing. He added that this situation also disadvantages you and I, the members of the public, from demanding accountability for resources spent on the project. He said in order to address these gaps, TIZ has provided 10 recommendations, among them being the need for the full operationalization of the Zambia's Access to Information Act, which is Act Number 8 of 2023. And Mr. Chizonde did further urge civil society to step up advocacy and public sensitization on contract transparency and public investment management. And while recommending greater involvement of line ministers and ministries, but also local authorities in road construction consultations. What is your take on this conversation as well? That is once again on 0955-997-997 or even on 0979-192-485. You can call me up on any of those numbers to give me your thoughts on some of the issues that have been brought up so far today on Voice of the People. It's your chance to have your opinions heard and your voice heard literally on air right now. That's once again on 0955-997-997. 997-997 or on 0979-192-485. And also do remember that Voice of the People does come every single week, and that is from Monday to Friday. And we do have, or rather we do bring in guests as well that speak on issues that affect you, be it your community, your constituency, your ward, your province, your nation, and so much more. If there are any guests, or rather any people that you'd like to actually hear on air, especially on Voice of the People, this is your chance to send

0: 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As we come to the close of this particular segment, still more conversations are coming up, brought to you by Coffee Break Convos, and that is by the Trade Kings Group, and that will touch on Zambia but also Africa as a whole. Do stay tuned for that.
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1: That is true. Trade Kings is improving lives, and that is at one cup of tea or even some coffee at a time. In fact, even your hot chocolate. Today is a bit chilly, so make sure that even as you have your hot beverage, add a little bit of milk to it. And not any kind of milk, some Dairy Gold Full Cream Milk. Let's take a look at some of the stories that are making headlines, and that is globally, but starting first on the African continent before we get to see what's happening within our own nation, and that is Zambia. And so within African continent, we're seeing that in Ethiopia, there is a certain party that has won landslide as fears grow of a new conflict. So, interesting, isn't it? And so now, once again, just in case you did not know about it, there is Abiy Ahmed, who is the president of Ethiopia, and rather the prime minister, if that's his term there. And so he's the big winner, and that was following the nation's general elections. And this was as his party retained its overwhelming parliamentary majority, despite, ironically enough, the polls actually being overshadowed by conflict, accusations of repression, and very little participation by opposition parties. The Prosperity Party, ironically enough, won 438 seats out of 501 contested seats. And now they will form new government, with Abiy set to be sworn in for another term at the beginning of October. And it is a boom for Abiy's supporters, who believe that he will continue with economic gains that he has overseen over his last couple of years as he was in office, if I should say. But others say that we fear that there'll be internal divisions, there'll be security challenges that are going to face us. And this is now Ethiopia, which actually makes up Africa's second most populous country, and saying that the fact that at the moment things will only get worse with him at the helm. And so he's only 49, and he first came to power amid anti-government protests in 2018. So count 2018, 2026. I hope you've done the math. And he was first hailed for his campaign to heal divisions through the nation. Although he ended up upsetting politicians from the Northern Tigray region, who had dominated the government for more than two decades. And then just a year later, he even went on to win a Nobel Peace Prize, mainly for his efforts at ending hostilities between Ethiopia's northern neighbor, Eritrea, and Ethiopia itself. But security experts are actually fearing that the country could be heading back to a war, it seems, with already violent and deadly insurgencies actually rising within Ethiopia's Amhara and Oromia regions. And it seems like the violence is not really quite coming to an end. It might actually just continue, if not even get worse. And going on to a different story, and that's still on the African continent, where African and Caribbean countries have called for a formal apology and repatriations from countries that benefited from the transatlantic slave trade. The demands do come at the end of a three-day conference in Ghana, which looked to advance the push for reparatory justice, saying, pay us back. There was a lot that you took away from us, aside from our people. And so just start paying us, you know, start giving us recompensation. And this follows a landmark UN resolution in March this year, which recognized the transatlantic slavery as the greatest crime against humanity, urging the UN member states to contribute to a repatriations fund. Whether or not they would do so, we will see in coming months. But it does follow around 12 to 15 million African men, women and children who are captured and trafficked to the Americas to work as slaves from the 15th to the 19th centuries. And a 19-point reparations plan was endorsed as part of the Next Steps conference within the Ghanaian capital in Accra. And some videos did go viral of this particular conference, as they had actors playing as slaves. And so as these heads of states were walking around, practically they would walk past these actors who are crying on the floor, trying to touch them, basically playing as slaves. And it looked very horrific, because there was a certain woman who really played up her role as a captured slave, crying, touching these people as they walked past her, asking for freedom, if I should say. And so now this conference does have a number of leaders who called on a number of countries who are formally involved within the slave trade to offer full, formal and unconditional apologies. And even Ghana's president, that is John Dramani Mahama, did tell delegates that history does not ask us to inherit guilt, but it asks us to inherit responsibility. What is your take on that? Do call me up. Do send me your thoughts on it. That's on 0955-997-997 or even on 0979-192-485. And now going on to a story that is within our own nation in Zambia, where Given Luvinda is saying that he should not be dragged into what he termed as quote-unquote madness of claims that he has endorsed President Hakainde Hichilema. He says, like any other citizen, his vote is a secret. He added that come August 13th, citizens will vote for those who present the best ideas on how to govern the Zambian people. Now, reports on social media have suggested that the former PF acting president had endorsed President Hichilema for the August elections. The reports started after netizens noticed Luvinda's unusual quietness since the campaign period began, with many actually questioning his silence, as he had not really appeared at any rallies alongside his allies such as Brian Munduwile and Makhebi Zulu. So within an interview on Friday, Mr. Luvinda questioned whether anyone had actually heard him endorsing a candidate, stressing that there's nothing he can do about what people think or rather what they're asserting. But, however, it is illegal, and that his vote, just like you and mine, is a secret. So unless we want to volunteer to inform the public who are going to vote for, no one can ask, right? No one has the right to ask. And so what is your take on that as well? Remember, you can call me up right now. That's on 0955-997-997 or on 0979-192-485. And this is one of many stories that are making headlines, and that's within our nation, and that's within Zambia. Once again, that is on 0955-997-997 or on 0979-192-485. What is your take on it? Hello, good morning.
2: Hello, welcome.
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2: Chao.
1: Okay, go ahead. Comment chan nchan.
2: Mbari ya mende kine timetable. Timetable kine wakwanga sikita mwishi wa isi said.
1: Mm-hmm.
2: Hello.
1: Oh my, I think network is bad. Do call me again. That is on 0955-997-997 or on 0979-192-485. Once again, this is where you can send me your messages and your thoughts on it. And going on to a different story that's still on the local end, where we are seeing that Reverend Dr. Alliance Musha has dismissed opposition rally crowds as a weak measure of electoral strength, insisting that President Hakainde Hichilema remains on course to win the election against a divided field. And that was led by Brian Munduwile and Makhebi Zulu. So we're now writing in a commentary titled Of Crowds and Clowns. Dr. Musha did say that nothing on the ground shows opposition strength capable of unseating the president. His comments land amid growing attention on rallies that are being organized by opposition parties that are tied to the Munduwile and Makhebi Zulu camp. So he said, HH is winning this election. All indicators point to that fact. There is nothing on the ground that shows opposition strength is capable of unseating such a popular incumbent. What is your take on this as we come to the end of Coffee Break Convos? That is once again on 0955-997-997 or even on 0979-192-485. And now going on to a different story, which is quite heartbreaking, is how the Ministry of Health in Shangombo District has revealed an increase in measles infections 3 weeks after the district recorded its first positive case. Now, Shangombo District Hospital, acting medical officer in charge, and that is Ululi, did confirm this when a team of officers from the district administration and the local authority visited the hospital. So now, the doctor did say that the district recorded 58 suspected cases, 17 of which have been confirmed as positive. And so he added that one patient was in critical condition and was successfully treated and has since been discharged. He further revealed that the hospital has set up an isolation unit with dedicated staff assigned to provide appropriate treatment to patients, and declared the situation as an emergency and called on stakeholders in the district to work together to curb the further spread of the disease. What is your take on this? That's once again on 0955-997-997 or on 0979-192-485. 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
5: 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My name is Viola and today on the Health Buzz, we are going to be talking about ashwagandha. I know somebody's eyebrows are raised right now. So we're going to be talking about the benefits and possible cons because I know a lot of females are taking this, right? Now, ashwagandha is a natural herb commonly used in a traditional Ayurvedic medicine. It is known as adaptogen, meaning it may help the body cope with stress and maintain balance. Now, the herb has become popular worldwide for its potential mental, physical, and emotional health benefits. So yeah, let's talk about the health benefits. Now, one of the most well-known benefits of ashwagandha is its ability to help calm the mind and reduce stress levels. It may lower your cortisol, which is known as the body's stress hormone, right? Now, what are the possible effects of this? Now, when you're feeling calmer, when you do use it, you feel calmer and more relaxed. You do have an improved mood, reduced feelings of anxiety and tension, and better emotional balance. It does improve your sleep as well. Now, many people use ashwagandha to support better sleep quality. It may help people who struggle with restlessness and, you know, stress-related insomnia or poor sleep patterns. Now, when you are getting enough sleep, okay, the body does appreciate it, okay? So that this ashwagandha does, you know, it does help you fall asleep faster. It helps you have a deeper sleep and you're going to be feeling more refreshed in the morning. Now, ashwagandha also boosts your energy and your focus. Now, it may improve mental clarity and physical stamina, but some people notice increased, you know, concentration and less mental fatigue after regular use. Now, it may also help you with, you know, focus and concentration, memory support, reduce tiredness, and increase productivity, which is exactly what you need, especially in the workplace. Now, ashwagandha also supports the immune system. Now, the herb contains natural compounds that may help support the body's immune response and overall wellness. What are the possible benefits, you would ask? Now, you do have better resistance to illness, right? Reduce inflammation and overall body support. Ashwagandha may also improve your physical performance. Now, some studies suggest ashwagandha may help improve muscle strength, your endurance, and recovery, making it popular among people who exercise regularly. Now, let's talk about, you know, the potential effects it has. Let's talk about the cons, okay? We've talked about all the positive stuff, but it can cause some stomach issues, yeah? Yeah, it may be a good herb, but it has a lot of benefits, but it may not be suitable for everyone. So some people, when they do take ashwagandha, they might experience some nausea. They might experience some stomach upsets. Some might even experience diarrhea and some vomiting. Now, this is more likely when taken in large amounts. So I always say, if you're taking any dosage of anything, please do not overdo it, okay? Number two, ashwagandha may cause drowsiness because it has calming effects. Some people may feel, you know, overly sleepy or overly tired, especially when mixed with sleep medication or alcohol. But then I'm thinking, why are you mixing this? Why are you mixing your ashwagandha with alcohol and medication? You trying to die? No, please don't do that. Number three, it is not recommended during pregnancy. Now, pregnant women are, you know, generally advised to avoid ashwagandha because it has high doses. It has high doses that may not, you know, benefit your pregnancy in any way. All right. Now, number four, you want to, you know, it can interact with certain medications, but it can cause anxiety, blood pressure, diabetes, okay, sleep disorders if you are mixing it with any medication. It is important to speak to a healthcare professional before using it regularly. And I have noticed a lot of people, we want to go to the hospital, and when the doctors are asking, are you taking anything, like any type of medication? And now, because you're thinking, oh, ashwagandha is just an herb, so I shouldn't tell the doctor about it. Because the doctor, as they are prescribing your medication, they need to know what you have been taking. So I think it is important to tell them, oh, I have been taking some ashwagandha. And then they'll see if, you know, you can take that medication they're going to prescribe to you with the herb that you are taking, because these things need to go together, okay? Now, remember that ashwagandha is a powerful herbal supplement that may help reduce your stress. It may, improve your sleep, boost your energy, and support your overall wellness. But like many supplements, it also has possible side effects, and, you know, you want to use that, you want to be careful when you are using it, all right? Now, the safest approach is to use it responsibly, follow recommended doses, and consult a healthcare professional if you have any medical conditions or take any medication. I do hope you found this information helpful.
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2: This is once again the Pearl Breakfast Show, and it is 9:42. And with me in studio, I do have incredible women from all around Africa. And there are five of them. And in case you've never heard of this association, then you are missing out. This is the Girl Guides Association of Zambia, also known as GGAZ. And with me, I do have five lovely women, like I mentioned earlier on. I've got Fortunata from Tanzania, Judith from Uganda, Rata from Madagascar, Hulda from Ghana, and Maureen from Kenya. We're going to listen to them as they speak about their experience in Girl Guides, and just to give you more information on what this association is. And so, good morning, ladies. Thank you for joining me this morning.
3: Thank you for having us.
2: Absolutely. And I'm going to start with you, Fortunata. I would like to find out, what exactly is Girl Guiding?
3: Girl Guiding is an organization that's based in empowering women. Our mission is to build women who are responsible citizens. And Girl Guiding is one of the biggest girl-led movement in the world. It's called World Association of Girl Guide and Girls Count. Yeah, and we have 155 members, organization countries, including Zambia.
2: Okay, that's amazing. That's really, really amazing. And now going on to you, Judith, I would like to find out, who exactly can join Girl Guides?
4: The one that can join Girl Guiding, young women. It has no age limit, starting from the ages of 3 until the end. Yeah, older women are also free to join Girl Guiding, and everyone is welcome to Girl Guiding.
2: Okay, I love that. That sounds absolutely incredible. And if you're thinking, I'd like to find out more about this organization, that's perfectly fine. You too can also join us. And that is by sending us a message on 0955-997-997 or even on 0979-192-485. It is the Girl Guides Association, and you too can be part of it. And in studio, like I did say, I've got amazing women with me, and they are from different countries. Like I mentioned, there is Tanzania, there's Uganda, there's Madagascar, there's Ghana, and there is Kenya. Once again, I've got two other ladies who have joined me, and they too, just for you to see the women as well, because again, I'm not lying, I'm telling you, we've got an amazing array of women who are in studio with me this morning. Once again, thank you for joining me this morning.
3: Thank you for having us.
2: Absolutely welcome. So we've already found out what Girl Guiding is and who can join Girl Guiding, but what exactly does the Girl Guides Association of Zambia do? And I'm going to ask this to, I believe that should be Rato.
5: Hulda,
2: you can go ahead.
5: Okay, so our main focus as Girl Guide of Zambia is to empower young ladies through life skill training. We also have certain initiatives we embark on to empower girls to reach their fullest potentials. So we have something like the craft making, the sewing, the baking, to help them earn something and also earn a source of living. Then we have certain initiatives that we embark on. Just as we are helping them earn something, we also have to take care of them. So we have something we call Menstrual Hygiene Week, where we advocate and create awareness on menstrual health and hygiene. We also have GLAC, which is the Girl-Led Action on Climate Change. As the acronym suggests, it just bases on climate change and how to protect our world. We also have something, other initiatives like the YES program, which we are also here and we will go further into it.
2: Actually, speaking of the same YES program, what activities do YES girls, if I should say, engage in? And I believe I'm going to ask this to Maureen.
6: Yes. So the YES program, it's called the Youth Exchange South to South program. So that is the program that we are currently into right now in Zambia. So the YES program is a program carried out in about 12 countries right now, Zambia being one of them. So this program is where the association sends out like 4 to 5 girls to different countries, and they also receive 4 to 5 girls. So this year Zambia was able to receive

0: from Ghana, Kenya, Uganda, Madagascar, Tanzania. So when we are here, we carry out various programs like STEM, menstrual hygiene, as she has mentioned, advocacy, her sanctuary, which is about mental health. So there are very many programs that we do, and we do this in schools and in communities. Yes.
1: That is really, really beautiful. And just to go back a bit further, what exactly is the Yes Movement, if I should say? Can you break it down a bit more?
0: Yeah, so just as I've mentioned, it's carried out in 12 countries. So you have to be between the ages of 18 to 35 to be able to join the program. You also have to be an active Girl Guide for at least 2 years, so ensure you've been enrolled into Girl Guiding and you've been active. By active, I mean you've been actively volunteering, because Girl Guiding is all about volunteering and speaking up for their girl child. Yes. Yeah, then that way you can be able to join as a Yes Girl.
1: Okay, that is good to know. And once again, remember, you can also be part of our conversation, and that is on 0955-997-997 or even on 0979-192-485. As once again, like I did say, with me in studio, I do have Girl Guides, and they're all dressed beautifully as well. And this is an organization that actually also we do have throughout, I would say, a huge chunk of the world. And now this is the Girl Guides Association of Zambia. And with me in studio, I do have ladies from 5 different countries. That's Tanzania, Uganda, Madagascar, Ghana, and Kenya. And now, as we get to wrap up this conversation, I'm going to ask this to you, and that is Rato. And that's a little bit more about the Girl Guides Association. What message would you like to leave listeners with?
2: Okay, so as a Yes Girls, we have 6 initiatives. We have Air Sanctuary that creates a safe space and self-confidence for the young girls. And we have Green Tech Generation, who talk about climate change to save our planet, like that. And we have Ride Pride. It's all about menstrual hygiene management. And we have Welcome to My World, that introducing Girl Guide and recruiting more girls to join us. And we have Yes Girl Can Combine, and we have STEM, science, technology, engineering, and mathematics. So all of this initiative, we carry out them in the schools and communities.
1: I love that. I absolutely love that. And now finally, as I get to wrap up once again, what message do you have for, at least you'd like to leave with listeners, about Girl Guiding?
3: I would like to inform or welcome every girl and young women to join Girl Guiding, because it is a very interactive organization. It is a sisterhood organization where we are all sisters in our capacities. Whoever you are, wherever you are, you're all welcome.
1: And I know this is off the cuff, but I want to find out, have you eaten any Zambian foods? And if you have, what's your favorite?
3: We have come to eat in Shima. Yes.
1: Okay, what about you?
2: Potatoes leaves.
1: Ooh, yeah. Okay. That is wonderful. Thank you so much, ladies, for joining me in studio this day. And I'm sure any lady or other, any young person who's listening would like to join the Girl Guides, it's very quite easy. All you can do is simply go to their social media page, and that's the Girl Guides Association of Zambia, and it is an affiliated member organization with over 200,000 members countrywide. And so you can be part of it and see how you too can also add to your country, but even to your nation as a whole. And once again, like I've been saying, I was joined by amazing women. That's from Tanzania, Uganda, Madagascar, Ghana, and Kenya, who are representing their different countries, and that's in Zambia, to do something that is meaningful. Once again, this has been the Power Breakfast Show. Do remember, you can still send in your messages. 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

0: 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But when my banja comes together, there are no bad days.
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5: Not long ago, many children in Zambia did not go to school because their parents could not afford it. Today, 2.5 million children are back in the classroom, sitting on desks and being fed nutritious meals under the school feeding program. Markets are now peaceful with no kada violence. Clinics stand where there were none. There's still much work ahead, jobs to create, futures to secure. And that's why Bali keeps working day after day. Because just as we delivered free education, we will keep delivering. For every child still waiting and every family still rising. Until progress is something every Zambian feels. We've started the change. Now let's finish the job. On the 13th of August, 2026, vote for Hakainde Hichilema as President of the Republic of Zambia. And let us continue to move Zambia forward together.

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0: What is greatness? 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

0: That is music of Dismo featuring Sheffy 187 and YAs with the own networks. That's what we have right here on the Z Shakedown. Good morning. How are you doing? It's giving London weather out there. Yeah, now we can feel that it's June for real. It is cold. You can be part of the conversation right here on the show. The numbers are 0979-192485 or 0955-997-997. And you can go through to our social media platform, which is Power FM Zambia on Facebook. And we might even go live on TikTok today. So let's get interactive on our social media platforms. We know it's a Monday. We are back in our offices because, yeah, weekend was wild. And today we're going to be watching the FIFA World Cup is still underway. So many games to be played. Your favorite. Your GOAT, your G-O-A-T. Yeah, he's playing today. Well, stick around to find out who is going to be playing for today in Group J. That is for the FIFA World Cup right here on the Z Shakedown. And we'll be checking out your business update. And we also do have some weather updates to stick around for. And we'll be having some great conversations right here on the show. You can be part of the conversation. And we do have some music of Wolfpack on our playlist, Sheffy 187 as well. And we do have Team on the playlist as well as Marky 2 coming your way.
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2: In every corner of the world, we find people who embrace life, who dance to their own rhythm. They are magical. 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I mean, the Z rhythm. But one thing is certain. We have the magical spirit within us. For all those moments that go hand in hand with joy, that rhyme with laughter, and stick with friendship. Mojo Soft Drink. A drink that brings us together, one sip at a time.

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6: With a business update, the global copper market is bracing for a crucial decision by the United States President Donald Trump on whether to impose tariffs on refined copper imports, a move that analysts say could significantly alter global trade flows, inventory levels, and price movements. Market participants are closely monitoring a review by the U.S. Commerce Department expected at the end of June, with the outcome likely to influence the direction of copper markets in the months ahead. Now, three possible scenarios are currently under consideration, according to a market commentary by the Access Bank Group analyst. The first is the introduction of a 15% tariff on refined copper imports beginning in 2027. The second is a possibility was that the U.S. administration abandons the tariff proposal altogether. The third scenario involves a delay in reaching a final decision, prolonging uncertainty in the market and prompting traders and consumers to continue building inventories as a precautionary measure. Now, despite the near-term risk, analysts remain optimistic about copper's long-term prospects, citing strong demand fundamentals driven by global investment in electricity networks, renewable energy systems, and electrification technologies as well. Now, on the international markets, after many years of careful planning, Pragati Priya, a 29-year-old content creator from the eastern Indian state, finally decided to enroll in a master's program abroad this year. So currency crash and visa crackdowns forced Indian students to rethink studying abroad, most of them. Now, according to the Global Student Flows Report 2026, Indian student enrollments in the US, UK, Canada, and Australia, often referred to as the Big Four destinations, are forecast to decline by an average of 0.5% annually through the 2030 programs. Now, if you're a fan of animation, Toy Story 5 scores record opening weekend for franchise. Disney's Toy Story 5 racked up the animated franchise's best ever opening weekend with ticket sales of more than $300 million globally. I haven't watched it yet. Released on the 19th of June, the fifth installment of the Toy Story saga follows Woody, Jesse, and Buzz Lightyear as they face their toughest rival yet, a tablet computer. Oh my God, scary. Its strong box office performance is a return to form for Disney and Pixar after a series of challenges in recent years. Oh my God, have you watched it? I haven't watched it yet. Now, coming back home here in Zambia, quick look at your daily commodities. The breakfast Millimill 25 kg bag is fetching at 320 kwacha to 375 kwacha. Wola Millimill is fetching at 290 kwacha to 320 kwacha. Sugar 2 kg bag is fetching at 55 kwacha till 60 kwacha. And cooking oil 5 liters, that is fetching at 250 kwacha. Beans meda is fetching at 150 kwacha to 180 kwacha. Washing powder at 2 kg is fetching at 120 kwacha. Expect these prices for your daily commodities to vary from marketplace to marketplace. This has been your business update brought to you by Ecobank.
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1: 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And that's why Bali keeps working day after day. Because just as we delivered free education, we will keep delivering. 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Until

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4: Current weather temperature to start with. Kabwe is at 18 degrees Celsius, mostly sunny, with cloud cover 21% with 59% of humidity. During the day, expect highs of 24 degrees Celsius, sunny and pleasant, with a max UV index of 6.0, highs of 24 degrees Celsius. Cloud cover will be at 9% with 39 kilometers per hour of wind gusts. In the night, expect temperatures to drop to 9 degrees Celsius, a crystal clear sky with cloud cover at 5% with 2% probability of precipitation. Coming back home here in Lusaka, current weather temperature is at 15 degrees Celsius, full of clouds and sun. It's kind of chilly out there. Cloud cover is at 51% with 62% of humidity. During the day, expect highs of 21 degrees Celsius or less. After a cloudy start, sun returns late in the afternoons. Cloud cover will be at 35% with 17 kilometers per hour of wind blowing east. In the night, expect clear skies with lows of 10 degrees Celsius with cloud cover at 0% with a probability of precipitation at 1%. Now, moving on to Johannesburg this morning in Gauteng. Current weather temperature is at 11 degrees Celsius, very cloudy with visibility at 10 kilometers. Cloud cover is at 95% with 81% of humidity. During the day, expect highs of 17 degrees Celsius. After a cloudy start, sunshine returns late in the afternoons with highs of 17 degrees Celsius and cloud cover will be at 49% in the afternoons with 28 kilometers per hour of wind gusts. In the night, expect temperatures to clear with lows of

0: 5 degrees Celsius, cloud cover will be at 1% with 8% probability of precipitation. The sun did rise within Johannesburg in 6:55 a.m. and expected to set at 5:25 p.m.
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1: Shout out to all the Chivorians. I just learned the new word. His name is James Cooper, featuring original Immoto Olo Olo. And this one is one of ones, one of the only ones. Street hip hop. It's good to know. Chivorians. So if you're born, if you are from Chivoria, you are supposed to be called a Chivorian, yeah? So if you are from Lusaka, you're a Lusakian. If you are from Kopala, you are Kopalian, yeah? I don't know where the Chivoria. So Chivoria is like an actual term, but that's so cool. That's so dope. Shout out to you if you are in Chivoria. Chivoria, shout out to you. You are tuned in to the Z Checkdown right here on Power 91.3 FM. 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Football, movies, you can even watch The Polygamist if you want. Good morning. I think we can. Good morning to you. I'm kindly asking if you can play me a song done by Waiku featuring Chila One, Mwape Chila from Chipala Maplot. Shout out to you. It's good to know that you are tuned in to Power. Alola about Power Greatness all day. Alola to you too. Every day, much love to all who are tuned in. I love the positivity. Play me Big One featuring Ray D. Jay Weezy, Zingalume, currently Funzwe Malundu Zone 9. Kwesoko. Where is this one? Where is this place? I need to visit it. Shout out to you if you're tuned in to Power 91.3. This is a Z Checkdown where we strictly play you nothing but great Zambian music. It's all about Zambian music, Z music, on a Monday like this one. Well, you can go through to our socials. You can be part of the conversation. Let me know how your morning is kickstarting. Are you ready for the big event, big day? We're going to be seeing Argentina playing today, and also going to be seeing Argentina versus Austria. Yeah, Argentina has an advantage over this one. But anyway, football is hectic. With football, anything can happen. You can be saying, yeah, they will win it. Then they don't. Yeah, then you're disappointed. It is what it is. Well, I'll be throwing in some Big One on the playlist very soon. You can be part of the conversation. This is a Z Checkdown, and I'm your host, Fortress. We're going to be together up until 14 hours. With this London.

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8: Good people of Lusaka, how are you? My name is Simon Mulenga Mwela. I'm a husband, a father, a legal practitioner, and a proud citizen of Lusaka with a heart for service, development, and community leadership. My journey began at Southern Primary School, then proceeded to Tualumba Basic School. I then proceeded to Mature Boys, where I did my junior secondary, and in my later years went to Munali, where I did my high school. I pursued my Bachelor of Laws with Zambia Open University, thereafter proceeded to Ziale, where I obtained my legal practitioner certificate. I advanced my education by pursuing a Master's in Law from the University of Zambia and a Master's in Business Administration at Zikas University. And I'm currently pursuing a Doctor of Business Administration with the Zikas University. For over 15 years, I have served within the Zambia's justice system, starting from the Magistrate Court as a registry clerk, then proceeded to the High Court, where I worked as a court marshal, and now I'm a legal practitioner in private practice, where I represent the community and businesses from all walks of life. Through this journey, I have gained a deep understanding of leadership, governance, justice, and the everyday realities and struggles facing the people of Lusaka. I have seen the need for safer communities, the need for cleaner streets, the need for better roads, the need for stronger infrastructure, modern markets, reliable transport systems, and meaningful opportunities for the young people. I believe Lusaka deserves focused and responsive leadership that understands both the people and the system. My vision is a modern and prosperous city with effective garbage collection, improved street lighting, coordinated community security, youth empowerment program, sports development, digital libraries, further economic opportunities, and development that enriches every community. I believe that Lusaka should be a city that works, a city that grows, a city that gives hope. Lusaka is our home, and together we can build the future it deserves. I'm Simon Mulenga Mwela, and I'm offering myself for service as mayor of the greater city of Lusaka. And I urge my fellow youths to rally behind me. I urge all the mothers, Wagai Gaipa Street, Banamayomu Market, Washiwantuma Station, our Fiashuma offices, Nemsepela Ninshperesha, supporteni so that tuchinje Lusaka, so that we build a better and prosperous Lusaka for every citizen that lives here. I thank you.
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Good music lives here. Lusaka's number one.

0: goes by the name of King Booger or Flavor Boy. Never make it too honorable. That is Mrs. Me, produced by Raymond, playing right here on the Z Shakedown. We'll be checking out something that is going on with GoTV. With GoTV, you have to live it, you have to love it. Of course, we have so many shows that you have to watch, drama, football, everything is just waiting for you only on GoTV.
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0: 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You can watch it on the comfort of your home, wherever you are. Well, we were celebrating Father's Day yesterday. How did you celebrate it? Did you get a present? What happened? Well, GoTV is wishing you a happy Father's Day, a post-happy Father's Day. Which match are you looking forward to? Today, we are still waiting for the main event, France versus Iraq. Here, it's going to be hectic. Argentina versus Austria. Well, you can watch these games. That is only on SuperSport World Cup Central, specifically for the World Cup, FIFA World Cup. We're going to be having so many matches today on the 22nd of June, 2026. And who are you putting your money on? But you can catch this only on GoTV. GoTV Plus is going for 255 kwacha. You do have GoTV Stream, giving you a chance to stream whether on your phone, on your tablet, on your computer, or on your smart TV. 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It's very much possible. And you can watch so many games. You can watch so many telenovelas. Love, passion, betrayal, drama. A new destination for unforgettable stories arrives on the 1st of July. So we do have just a few more days to go till the launch of Novela Plus Africa. So it is going to be on channel 133 on DSTV. And also it's going to be on channel 31 on GoTV. So in case you're a fan of those telenovelas, you're going to catch them only on Novela Plus Africa, all the way from Argentina, from Portugal, from Mexico. You're going to be watching all of it. I hope to watch one of the old ones that we used to watch. Do you remember Cursed by the Sea? Have you watched it before? Yeah, you're going to definitely be catching it only on GoTV. So again, you can get the Go Coder going for 149 kwacha plus the antenna at 250 kwacha, which makes it a full kit for 399 kwacha. We're going to be watching in HD. 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
2: 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For him.
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Swangitiwe featuring Akapondo Baraba Wagwan. 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Oh my goodness. They have bangers. I don't know where to start from. They have so many bangers. They have there's this thing, my sweetie, my mom, bomb. Hey, you love me like do you understand what type of music this is? I know. You have to grow to love them. You have to. They grow on you. That's who they are. That's what they do. They're doing something different for sure. You're getting part of the conversation. 48 minutes past 11. Good morning, our beautiful DJ. Good morning to you and the Power Family. This is

0: Patrick from Chipata Compound. Kindly play me Wawona na Wama Manje. Shout out to you. I've seen that you're a fan of Chameleon. Yeah, I see you love him so much. You love the man. Well, you can be part of the conversation. This is Pambale, where you get to tell me what you're having for lunch, because I know Apaso, you are preparing the Shima, Kansima, me Shima, or probably you are having porridge, you know, looking at the weather, or you're just having some tea, you know, or some fish and chips, because it's giving London weather, you get it. Well, you can be part of the conversation, and just throw in a caveat, I'll play your favorite song. Now, let me just chop on the room, so that, but I'm not yet, so I'm just favorite song again. So the number is 0979-192485 or 0955-997-997. We're also gearing up for the news that will be coming through to keep you abreast informed with the current affairs right here on the show. The number is 0979-192485 or 0955-997-997. This is Pambale. Let me know what you're having for lunch. Let us know. Tobenko, my ideas. Probably you're having a dry fish, you're having cabbage. Ooh, that's also a nice combo. Dry fish and cabbage. I don't know. Cabbage just goes on with anything dry, like dry kapenta. What else? Mintesa. Oh, okay. I'm giving myself ideas now because I know I can't cook, so there's nothing I can do about it. Just imagine the dishes. And probably you're having potatoes, sweet potatoes, or you're having hot Irish potatoes. Well, you can let me know right here on the show. What is Pambale? What are you having for lunch today? And we'll throw in a call request for you there. We'll play a song, your favorite song, right here on the show. You can give me a call. The phone lines are open. The numbers are 0979-192485 or 0955-997-997. 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Or you can just send a text and we can get interactive right here on the show. We do have so many things to talk about, knowing that today we're going to be seeing the mighty Argentina going against Austria. Yeah, I'm saying mighty because there's a goat playing in that team. It's very, very important. The numbers are 0979-192485 or 0955-997-997. Let me know, what are you having for lunch? What is Pambale today? Fish for Malaria. What are you? Mkutia chani lelo, eh? Shout out to you. If you are tuned in to Power 91.3 FM right about now. Jane. Your name is Jane. Oh, okay. Yeah, I think she says her name is Jane. Play me a song done by Tiana, My Truth. Okay, I'll come through with that for you, my love. Don't worry, I got you. I got you on that, okay? 0979-192485 or 0955-997-997. That's how we're doing it right here on the show. What is Pambale? What are you having for lunch today? Let me know. Or you can just send a voice note and let me know. Say, yeah, this is what I'm having, Pambale. This is what I'm having for lunch today. I'm having chicken and chips. Or I'm having chips and chicken. Nobody says chips and chicken, do they? They only say chips and chicken and chips. Maybe it's because of the order. All right, this is the Zed Shakedown, where we play nothing but the best of Zambian music from 10 to 14. Imagine just all that Zambian music throughout the day. The number is 0979-192485 or 0955-997-997. We do have some music coming through from Bramo, yes. We're going to raise guys. Let's raise guys. Let's raise. We're gonna raise right now, right about now. So let me know, what is Pambale on 0979-192-485. Hello.
1: Hello.
0: You're through to Power. Who am I speaking to?
1: You're speaking to Francis.
0: Francis, where are you calling me from?
1: From Kabanana.
0: How is Kabanana? It's also Londonish, okay? It's giving London weather. Kwazi zira ka?
1: Kwazi zira. That's the same boy in our guy, yeah.
0: But mwana dienshi palanchi. Mzata chani? Kansima ka?
1: Tukapate kansima. 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Na sausage. Na tu veji tombali.
0: That's what I want. Nifuna balance meal. Kufaka po ma veji. It's very important. Very important. Well, Francis, that mufuna ko kanimbo bwanje. Okay, okay, boss. Got you on that one. Ziko mukambiri. Enjoy your lunch.
1: Thanks very much.
0: You're welcome. Okay, just like that. The numbers are 0979-192485 or 0955-997-997. Let me know what you're having for lunch this morning. Yeah, it's kind of giving. It's about to be afternoon very, very soon. The numbers are 0979-192485. Hello, you're through the power.
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2: Mwana vika pwecha bara neo, yon senga na kumona, nkabira se undoreshe.
0: Okay, okay, no problem. Okay, thank you very much. Enjoy your... Enjoy... Wali wa mle mbwe?
2: Nakababa.
0: Nakababa, in the bio bio. All right, just like that. The number says 0979-192485 or 0955-997-997. We're gearing up for the news, but right now we need to talk about what we're having for lunch this afternoon. Hello, you through the power.
3: Hello.
0: Hello, you through the power FM.
3: Munishan.
0: Munishan. This is the real June. Eh, June to Alero Reda, I know. This is the one.
3: Yeah, this is very
0: nice. All right, who am I speaking to?
3: Yes, speaking to Agnes.
0: Okay, but Agnes, see, what is Pamba? Le fish to Reda Alero?
3: Ah, la la la la la la la
0: la.
3: Being somebody.
0: Okay, okay, I see you. But now we can come a veg, not school about. All right, but Agnes, what song can I play for you?
3: PJ Panochalo.
0: Okay, to alambiki la po boss lady.
3: All right.
0: No problem. I got you, my love. Thank you very much for coming too.
3: I think.
0: You're welcome. All right, the numbers are 0979-192485. We're giving up for the news coming your way right here on Power 91.3 FM. Without further ado, here is some music coming through from Bramo. This Razor, guys. I hope you're razoring wherever you are. Just Razor, okay? This Razor. Razor. This Razor, guys. Razor.

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3: Chapter 1 Foundation calls for strengthened constitutional frameworks to address Zambia's challenges. UPND highlights government's effort to raise civil servant salaries over the past 4 years. Confirmed Ebola cases rise to 1,003, including 254 deaths, DRC says. In sports news, Salah's World Cup pain ends as he fires Egypt to historic win.
2: And now, The Power FM News.
3: Upfront and reliable news every day. I'm Grace Wanje. Chapter 1 Foundation Executive Director Josiah Kolala has emphasized the urgent need for strengthened constitutional frameworks in Zambia to effectively tackle the everyday challenges faced by citizens. Speaking on the political podcast on Power FM, Mr. Kolala attributed the root cause of many national problems to significant gaps within the country's governance structures. He highlighted the critical role of robust legal frameworks in ensuring state institutions are held accountable for fulfilling their statutory obligations. His remarks underscore the necessity of reforming governance frameworks to improve service delivery and uphold the rights and welfare of Zambians. He said Chapter 1 Foundation continues to advocate for governance reforms aimed at strengthening the rule of law and institutional accountability in the country. Vice President W.K. Mutelina Lumango says Zambia's mining sector is open to all citizens and there are no laws preventing Zambians from owning or investing in mines. Speaking during an interview, Mrs. Nalumango said investors are not only foreigners, stressing that local people can also acquire mining licenses and participate in the sector. She noted that Zambians are free to obtain small-scale artisanal and even large-scale mining licenses. The vice president said some citizens fail to develop mining projects because of limited financial capacity, adding that government is working to improve access to financing for local investors. Mrs. Nalumango further stated the government has introduced local content measures requiring mining companies to give more businesses opportunities to Zambians through the supply chain. She also dismissed claims that government policies favor foreign investors, saying the country's mineral resources belong to all Zambians and the citizens should take advantage of available opportunities in the mining industry. Mrs. Nalumango added that government is working to bring order, safety, unlawful operations in the mining sector, particularly in gold mining, where many Zambians are actively involved. In another special development, United Party for National Development Media Director Maxim Wewe has highlighted the government's significant efforts to improve the conditions of civil servants and council workers nationwide. In an interview with Power FM, Mr. Simoe acknowledged the financial challenges inherited from the previous administration, noting that despite a struggling treasury, the UPND-led government lifted the wage freeze and implemented salary increases for civil servants. He said over the past 4 years, the government has been adjusting civil servants' salaries by more than 10% annually, demonstrating its commitment to a well-paid and dignified civil service and local government workforce. Mr. Simo emphasized that the party remains dedicated to maintaining these improvements to ensure fairness and motivation within the public sector. National Reconciliation Party for Unity and Prosperity, NRPUP, Maramba constituency aspiring parliamentary candidate Victor Mapulanga has appealed to voters to elect leaders based on capability, competence and leadership qualities rather than tribal affiliation or financial influence. Speaking in a side interview, Mr. Mapulanga said residents must carefully scrutinize candidates seeking public office and determine whether they have the knowledge and ability required to effectively represent the constituency in Parliament. He noted that members of Parliament are expected to debate national issues, including the national budget, and articulate the concerns of their constituents. Mr. Mapulanga said leaders who lack an understanding of governance and policy matters may struggle to adequately represent the people. The aspiring lawmaker further called for peaceful political campaigns, stating that Zambia has moved away from violence and should instead embrace dialogue, debate, and other exchange of ideas. Mr. Mapulanga added that Maramba constituency deserves quality leadership capable of delivering development and addressing the needs of local communities. In international news, confirmed cases in the Ebola outbreak in Eastern DR Congo have reached 1,003, including 224 deaths, officials said in a statement late Sunday, as stressing those who had been in contact with the patients remain a major challenge. A total of 100 people have recovered in the outbreak concentrated in the Ituri province since it was declared on the May 15th. Congo's Ministry of Health said at least 365 patients are in the hospital or in isolation, it said. The Ebola outbreak caused by the rare Bundibugyo virus, which has no vaccines or treatment, was the worst ever in its first month. Officials admit there could be far more cases they still don't know about, and the peak of the outbreak is still ahead. Contact tracing remains a key issue for local authorities, who have only achieved a 55% coverage rate, the ministry said. Officials are yet to identify the outbreak's patient zero and still need to trace more than 35,000 people who have come in contact with infected individuals as of last week, authorities said. So in international news, Ethiopian Prime Minister Abiy Ahmed is the big winner following the country's general election, as his party has retained its overwhelming parliamentary majority despite the poll being overshadowed by conflict, accusations of repression and the little participation by opposition parties. The Prosperity Party, which won 438 of the 501 contested seats, will form the new government with Abiy set to be sworn in for another term at the beginning of October. It is a boon of Abiy's supporters, who believe he will continue with the economic gains he has overseen. But others fear the internal divisions and security challenges facing Africa's second most populous country are only going to get worse with Abiy at the helm. The 49-year-old first came to power amid anti-government protests in 2018, and he was at first hailed for his campaign to heal divisions, though he upset politicians from the northern region of Tigray, who had dominated the government for more than two decades. Just a year later, he won the Nobel Peace Prize, mainly for his efforts in ending hostilities with Ethiopia's northern neighbor Eritrea. But security experts fear the country could be heading back to war, while the violent and deadly insurgencies in Ethiopia's Amhara and Oromia regions show no sign of ending. We'll take a short break and return with the sports news.
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3: The Egyptian Kings match winning second half display against New Zealand helps the Pharaohs to their first ever World Cup win at their ninth attempt and leaves them on the brink of qualifying for their last 32. Salah's 67th minute goal gave Egypt the lead after they recovered from a shock early New Zealand opener before his corner was headed home of Trezeguet to seal the historic 3-1 win. Salah had made a slow start to the tournament with an infactual display in their opening draw with Belgium, followed up by a quite opening half against the Kiwis. But just when it looked like his own World Cup nightmares were about to continue, the 34-year-old became the latest superstar to make his mark on the tournament, following in the footsteps of Lionel Messi, Kylian Mbappe, Erling Haaland and Harry Kane. After a forgettable World Cup campaign in 2018 and failure to qualify 4 years later in Qatar, Egypt's greatest player has finally had his moment on the biggest stage. I've come to the end of the lunchtime news. For more upfront and reliable news, follow us on Facebook by searching for the Power News Network page. Before we go, here are the headlines once more. Chapter 1 Foundation calls for strengthened constitutional frameworks to address Zambia's challenges. UPND highlights government's efforts to raise civil servants' salaries over the past 4 years. Confirmed Ebola cases rise to 1,003, including 254 deaths, DRC says in international news. And finally, in sports news, Salah's World Cup pain ends as he fires Egypt to a historic win.
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4: Not long ago, many children in Zambia did not go to school because their parents could not afford it. Today, 2.5 million children are back in the classroom, sitting on desks and being fed nutritious meals under the school feeding program. Markets are now peaceful with no kind of violence. Clinics stand where there were none. There's still much work ahead, jobs to create, futures to secure. And that's why Bali keeps working, day after day. Because just as we delivered free education, we will keep delivering. For every child still waiting and every family still rising. Until progress is something every Zambian feels. We've started the change. Now let's finish the job. On the 13th of August 2026, vote for Hakainde Hichilema as President of the Republic of Zambia. And let us continue to move Zambia forward together.
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That is music of Brian featuring Exile, now known as Israel. I used to sing this song wrongly. Yeah, ati kai ati fwaya fwaya kasambe imukushinga ati nipushinga. That's how I used to say. I used to sing wrong lyrics. Oh my goodness! Kansha denda timi kushinga yo. I was sure. It's good. It's fine. It's okay. I now understand. I understand the lyrics. At least I can sing along. I used to sing so many times. Very wrong lyrics all the time. Now let me tell you about something. 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Participants like you have chances to win or walk away with televisions, mobile phones, Monarch Regal t-shirt, Monarch Regal cap, Monarch Regal keychain. And if the sticker does not reveal a winning prize, participants like you will receive a better luck next time message. So t-shirts, caps and keychains can be collected directly from the participating retail outlet where the winning bottle was purchased. Televisions and mobile phones will be distributed by Monarch Regal. To claim a major prize, winners must contact this phone number. That's 0775-323-858. The winner must provide the winning scratch sticker and any additional details required for verification. Major prize winners will receive their prizes during weekly distribution events held every Monday or Tuesday. Winner photographs and prize handovers, oh my goodness, will be featured on Monarch Regal's social media platforms to celebrate the winners and promote the campaign. In case you're wondering where you have to buy this bottle that I'm talking about, purchase your Monarch Regal bottle from ShopRite, Pick and Pay, Choppies and Cheers outlets across Zambia to enter the Scratch and Win contest. Prizes are non-transferable and cannot be exchanged for cash. Monarch Regal reserves the right to verify all winning claims before prize distribution. Any damaged, altered or duplicated winning tickets or stickers will be deemed invalid. All right. Okay, so you can be part of the conversation. It is the Zed Checkdown on 0979-192485 or 0955-997-997. Good afternoon. I'm Divine from Matero, and what we're having for lunch is Vinkuvala Chihuahua. Yeah. Oh my goodness, it is Chihuahua. Where does Chihuahua come from? Eh? You're talking about the Chihuahua, you? The cat dog, the cat Chihuahua. It is Chihuahua. Where do you take the B? That we're having Owari. Owari. We're having Chihuahua. Hey, guys, work on your Bs. But anyway, thank you very much for coming through. Please kindly play for me a song done by Market 2 featuring Y Celeb. Take your picture. I'm out to you, Divine. It's good to know that we are together right here on the show. Hello, good morning. It's afternoon now. Yeah. Great. Gertrude, please play for me a song by Yo Maps. It's over. Okay. So that's from the album, I guess. I'm enjoying the show. We're having Kapenta mixed with cabbage. Take me with you. Please play me your mom's baby. Baby, baby. That's the song, right? Hello, DJ. Good afternoon. This is Chikwemba within Lusaka. Play for me Shadow Boxing done by Chefy187. I will appreciate. Don't worry. I got you. I'll definitely come to you with that one. Good morning, sweetheart. Good afternoon to you too, sweetheart. What I'm having, Pambale, is that I just ordered some chicken and cheese slides and a hot cup of moringa tea. You know, the sun is out right now. It's so funny. Yeah, this weather, you never know. Please play for me your maps from his new album, Vibes on Vibes, Budget. Thank you. Have a good day. Have a great day to you as well. I'm your virus. ZM, why do you name yourself that? Can you rethink your name, please? From Twin Park, play for me a song by Mwana Kalamba Mapalo. Shout out to you. We'll definitely come through with that song. My name is Clivert from Chipata Maploti. Pambale Pali Nsombana Beans. Please play for me a song done by Drake Ash. Shout out to you. Thank you very much for coming through. Hi, I'm Jane. Play for me Your Maps, It's Over. Okay, Your Maps is appearing, yeah? He's doing the most. My name is Fortress. We're going to be together up until 14 hours on the Zed Shakedown. It's so Zambia music throughout the day. Let's get interactive on the socials. It is Power FM. Or you can let me know
What you up to? Here is some music of Marky 2. This one features Y Celeb. And this one is called Take Your Picky. Shout out to you, Divine. This one is for you.

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7: Current weather temperature in Lusaka is at 19 degrees Celsius, mostly sunny with cloud cover at 25% with 43 kilometers per hour of wind gust. During the day and in the afternoon, expect highs of 21 degrees Celsius. After a cloudy start, the sun returns later in the afternoons with cloud cover at 35% with wind blowing at 17 kilometers per hour with a maximum index of 6.0, kind of high. In the night, expect the temperatures to drop to 10 degrees Celsius with clear skies, which means it might get chilly. Cloud cover will be at 0% with 32 kilometers per hour of wind gust. Moving to Chipata in Eastern Province, current weather temperature is sitting on 23 degrees Celsius, mostly sunny. Cloud cover is at 15% with wind blowing at 14 kilometers per hour S and real field shade at 21 degrees Celsius. During the day, expect highs of 26 degrees Celsius, sunny to partly cloudy, and nice warm weather with cloud cover at 25% with wind gust at 30 kilometers per hour. In the night, expect temperatures to drop to 12 degrees Celsius with clear skies there as well. Cloud cover will be at 4% with probability of precipitation at 1%. The sun did rise within Chipata and Eastern Province at 6:12 a.m. and expected to set at 5:31 p.m. And moving on to Kigali this afternoon, current weather temperature is sitting on 21 degrees Celsius. Expect highs in the afternoon, during the entire afternoon, of at least 27 degrees Celsius. Sun breaking through clouds at times. Cloud cover will be at 53% with 26 kilometers per hour of wind gust. And the max UV index of 9.0, very high. In the night, it will be partly cloudy with lows of 17 degrees Celsius. Cloud cover will be at 54%

0: with 5% for a VAT of precipitation. The sun did rise within Kigali, city of Kigali, at 6:01 a.m. and expected to set at 6:02 p.m.
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0: That is the music of PJ with Akasuba, requested for by somebody, beautiful lady. Yeah, she did request for that particular song. Fill the Spirit with the FIFA World Cup 26 tournament. Well, it's going to be a big event. 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
0: Chipolopolo forward Fashion Sakala is set to sign a new three-year contract at Saudi Pro League. Side Al Fahar, reports Gulf League's experts say. Ragab reports that Sakala has agreed to sign a new contract until June 2029 with Saudi Pro League. And the rumors is that man will be getting paid in millions and millions of kwacha. The new contract is worth an astonishing $4 million, roughly, which is 71.6 million kwacha. I love how we had a conversation with my friend, and she was saying that, you know what, since he's signing this deal, what I can do if I were him, I would work for at least just a year and say I quit football. I would have earned like so much money, yeah, and invested in a lot of things, and that's it. I even retire. We move on with life. But you know, with money, money will never be enough. That's a funny thing. The Sustainability Project is a government regulatory body that oversees and controls high-value contract renewals and operational spending of Saudi Pro League clubs. So Al Fahar has received approval from the Saudi Government Sustainability Project Committee to finalize the Zambian International's contract renewal. Shout out to Fashion Man. I've seen on his socials people saying, yeah, that's why the man is always happy, because money, man, money. It's all about the money. Now, Iran leave note asking for peace after Belgium draw. Iran left a message saying, peace, respect and friendship prevail among all nations following their World Cup group match against Belgium at Los Angeles Stadium. In the handwritten note, which is kind of so touching, was left in their dressing room following a goalless draw in their second game, Group G. That's quite unfortunate. They didn't make the cut. So from the ancient Persia of thousands of years ago to the civilized Iran of today, the spirit of Iran remains alive and steadfast. We came to Los Angeles with pride, competed with honor and leave with dignity. Thank you, Los Angeles, for your hospitality. This is so touching. But yeah, you lost, unfortunately. I'm so sorry. It is what it is. It's all about football. It's definitely all about football. And other conversations that are being had around the FIFA World Cup 2026, a defender's view on how to stop the World Cup's best striker. We do have Messi today. He will be shining as usual. We do have Mbappe. We do have Erland. We also do have Harry Kane. So kind of tough if you're playing against those guys, because they didn't come to play. They, of course, came to take the World Cup. So today we do have... we did have Egypt versus New Zealand. These games that are going on in the night when we're asleep. Yeah, it's hectic. Well, Egypt did win that game. Of course, Salah came through versus New Zealand. We are about to witness greatness again. Argentina versus Austria. And that is in Group J. We also do have France versus Iraq in Group I. We do have the Irish Premier Division as well. One of the games that you got to look out for, you can watch in the free time. If you're not, but at the time you're not watching the World Cup, you can be watching these other games. That is Shelbourne versus Bohemians. And we also do have Shamrock Rovers versus Derry City. And that is your sports update. Who do you think is going to take on the win? Do you think Argentina is going to win versus Austria? Or do you think we're going to have a Germany-Ivory Coast situation? Because I really, really thought Ivory Coast was going to win, because I had so much faith in them. But you know, with football is crazy. Anything can happen.
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0: Chivela Sheikh, K Joe featuring K's Adam, King L and Glow with Chivela Shiwe Lankong Kamanaiwe. Like if you can be part of the conversation. This is the Z Check Down right here on Power 91.3 FM. And we can be interactive on the socials. So we do have some great jams on our top 10 countdown. But I would want you to nominate for what song you want to see on the top three, number one, number two, and number three. Right now, we do have number one is JC Kalinks with Finally. Number two, Natukwatako Mwana Kalamba Amapalo featuring D-Boy, King Kizo, Misha Tiger. And number three, we have Sheffy 187 with Shadow Boxing. We have three good songs that are number three. But it's up to you for you to vote with which song you think deserves to be on number one, number two, and number three. Nominate for your favorite song. Start voting right now as we are compiling the list for the Z Shakedown Weekend Countdown on a Saturday. So right now, throughout the week, that's what we're going to be doing. We're going to be voting. So you vote for what song you feel deserves to be at number one, and number two, and number three. 0975-919-2485 or 0955-997-997. Here is some music of J Cash, J Moola. This one features JC Kalinks and Dismo. Echi Nichakwa Muzimai. Take a listen to this.
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0: 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Okay, got you. Good afternoon, my DJ. Please play for me song done by Afunika, My Past, Ambana Wandipa from Mazabuga. Hey, wow, it's good to know. Mazabuga is in the house. Shout out to you. All you have to do is let's get interactive on 0979-192-485. We're still voting for the top three songs on the top 10 for the Zed Shakedown Weekend Countdown. At number one, we do have JC Kalinks. Finally, number two, we do have Mwana Kalampa, Amapalo, the song that I just played you, featuring D-Boy, King Kizo, Mish Tiger. And number three, we have Chefy 187 with Shadow Boxing. How are you voting for the songs for the top 10? We do have 10 other five songs that are on the list. So who are you voting for? The numbers are 0979-192-485 or 0955-997-997, and let me know who you are voting for this particular top 10 that we have. It is Power 91.3 and this is the Zed Shakedown.
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0: Monarch Regal. Celebrate the Regal way. Football is finally back, so the timeline is about to get chaotic. Just a quick one for the football fans. Betika has a promo code 2UP early payout. So if you back a team and they go 2 goals up at any time in the game, Betika settles your bet as early as a win. You don't have to wait the whole 90 minutes stressing, but heads up, it only triggers if you actually hit 2-0. If they don't, then it's just a normal full-time result. Betika, kuwina sikusila na Betika.
1: 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She's a force. 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

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It's easy like that. Participants like you may win any of the following: a television, mobile phone, a Mwana Gregor t-shirt, a Mwana Gregor cap, and Mwana Gregor keychain. If the sticker does not reveal a winning prize, participants will receive a better luck next time message, which means you don't have to give up. Keep on trying. T-shirts, caps, and keychains can be collected directly from the participating retail outlet where the winning voter was purchased. Televisions and mobile phones will be distributed by Mwana Gregor. To claim a major prize like that, winners must contact 0775-323-858. That is 0775-323-858. The winner must provide the winning scratch sticker and any additional details required for verification. Major prize winners will receive their prizes during weekly distribution events held every Monday, like this one, or Tuesday. Winner photographs and prize handovers will be featured on our Mwana Gregor social media platforms to celebrate the winners like you and promote the campaign. Where you have to buy this, you can purchase a Mwana Gregor bottle from ShopRite, Pick and Pay, Choppies and Cheers outlets across Zambia to enter the Scratch and Win contest. Prizes are non-transferable and cannot be exchanged for cash. Mwana Gregor reserves the right to verify all winning claims before prize distribution. Any damaged, altered, or duplicated winning stickers will be deemed invalid. So go and purchase that Rego bottle as you wait for the big event today. As you're watching Argentina versus Austria today, you can sip on some Mwana Gregor and it's definitely worth it. You can go to our social media platform and be part of the conversation. Here is some music coming through from Balchase. This one features T-Shawn. And if you have a future wife, this is a dedication to you.

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2: Chapter 1 Foundation calls for strengthened constitutional frameworks to address Zambia's challenges. UPND highlights government's efforts to raise civil servant salaries over the past 4 years. In international news, confirmed Ebola cases rise to 1,003, including 254 deaths, DRC says. And finally, in sports news, Salah's World Cup pain ends as he fires Egypt into historic win. That's your upfront and reliable power news in 60 seconds at 14 hours, live on Power 91.3 FM. 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
4: 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Speaking during a media engagement Thursday, ERB Public Relations Manager Namukolo Kasumba said the approvals cover the electricity, renewable energy and downstream petroleum subsectors. Elsewhere in the business world, Airtel Networks PLC has attributed its achievement of the $1 billion market capitalization on the Lusaka Securities Exchange to stable macroeconomic fundamentals such as the kwacha and inflation. Meanwhile, the Lusaka Securities Exchange, LUSE, says Airtel's achievement is proof that the country's capital markets are investable. And on that note, it's a wrap in the business world. Now remember, this business update is powered by Ecobank.
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0: And Holidays on Power. Before this was Tiana and Thank You. Burna Boy came through with City Boys, and this is the biggest and fastest moving drive time show in Zambia. Tamanga 913. My name is Cookie M. Preston. Good afternoon. I hope you're having a lovely afternoon. It's a chilly, sunny afternoon. Make that make sense. Quite chilly it is. What is it you're doing to keep yourself warm?
1: 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Lusaka. 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A new source of energy has arrived in your town. 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Today's Power Weather Update.
0: Current temperature in Lusaka is 21 degrees Celsius with expected temperature highs of 26 degrees Celsius and lows of 10 degrees Celsius. Winds are moving at 17 kilometers per hour. East humidity is at 40%. Sunset in Lusaka is expected at 17:45. If you're heading to the Copper Belt, Kitwe to be specific, current temperature is 25 degrees Celsius with expected temperature highs of 26 degrees Celsius and lows of 7 degrees Celsius. Winds are moving at 12 kilometers per hour east-southeast. Humidity is at 29%. Sunset in Kitwe is expected at 17:51. 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Currently at its highest with expected temperature lows of 10 degrees Celsius. Winds are moving at 16 kilometers per hour east-southeast. Humidity is at 27%. Sunset in Mansa is expected at 17:50. 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
1: It's the 22nd of June, and let's get down to business in the world of sports. You may be enjoying the World Cup. Well, I'm enjoying it more, probably more than you. And if you're enjoying it more than me, let's get down to business. Let's have a conversation around it. The Egyptian Kings' match-winning second-half display against New Zealand helped the Pharaohs to their first-ever World Cup win at their ninth attempt and leaves them on the brink of qualifying for the last 32. Now, who am I talking about? I'm talking about Mohamed Salah. Salah's 67th minute goal gave Egypt the lead after they recovered from a shock early New Zealand opener before his corner was headed home by, Trezeguet to seal the historic 3-1 win. Salah had made a slow start to the tournament with an ineffectual display in their opening draw with Belgium, followed up by a quiet opening half against the Kiwis. But just when it looked like his own World Cup nightmares were about to continue, well, the 34-year-old became the latest superstar to make his mark on the tournament, following in the footsteps of Lionel Messi, Kylian Mbappe, Erling Haaland, and Harry Kane. After a forgettable World Cup campaign in 2018 and failure to qualify 4 years later in Qatar, Egypt's greatest player has finally had his moment on the biggest stage, and he will know a point against, Iran, who will see his country through to the next round, and they may not even need that. Well, Salah, well, he's a great man at the moment. So, yeah, we clap for him. Do we clap for him just yet? Or do we hold that for later? Elsewhere, Iran left a message saying, "May peace, respect, and friendship prevail among all nations," following their World Cup group match against Belgium at Los Angeles Stadium. The handwritten note was left in their dressing room following a goalless draw in their second Group G game. Iran are competing at the World Cup, while their country and the United States, who are co-hosts along with Canada and Mexico, are in negotiations to end their war. Now, I hope that goes really well. I really do. And if you are a guru in the sports world, you're an analyst, you fancy yourself as, somebody who can tell a story via what you see in the world at the World Cup, be sure to let us in on that. And if you're a spectator, we still want to hear from you. The thing is, at the end of the day, the World Cup is for everybody. After all, TN Inayo comes to you every Monday right through to Friday right here on Power FM, and is proudly brought to you by Power FM. And in case you missed out on some of the things that have been happening around us, I best keep you updated, right? Well, Jeremy Doku has made it clear, family comes first. The Manchester City winger is due to become a father next month and says he wants to leave the Belgium camp to be at the birth, even if they are still at the World Cup. How about that? Now, in a statement, he apologized and said, Furon's comments were very far removed from its values because, they had criticism about him, saying a father is completely useless at a time of their child's birth, which she said was a disgusting moment. What? What do you mean? How did you even come into the world? Nonetheless, that's a story for another day. Now, remember, we can always weigh in here together on your favorite hit radio. Talk about the World Cup. Talk about the local front. Your favorite team, Amayelo, Kalampa. Let's talk. How's your team doing? Let's get down to business. Be sure to send me a message and just let me know what your feelings are like. Are your emotions settled? After all, sport is for all of us. It unites us all. Football is the name of the game, and the World Cup is pretty much on the world stage. My name is Cookie M. Preston, and this is the biggest and fastest moving drive time show in Zambia. And thank you for tuning in to TN Inayo on Power.
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1: If you're a Tamanga, this song is played out to you. 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

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And before this, we got an opportunity to vibe to Kanina Kandalama's Depression and features Stevie Ace and Tigger Ace. It's 15:35 on the biggest and fastest moving drive time show in Zambia, Tamanga 913. Where are you tuned in from? Can you hear us crystal clear? 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Ooh, I can't wait to hear from you.

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1: This is a paid-for political advert.
2: Not long ago, many children in Zambia did not go to school because their parents could not afford it. Today, 2.5 million children are back in the classroom, sitting on desks and being fed nutritious meals under the school feeding program. Markets are now peaceful with no kind of violence. Clinics stand where there were none. There's still much work ahead, jobs to create, futures to secure. And that's why Bali keeps working day after day. Because just as we delivered free education, we will keep delivering. For every child still waiting and every family still rising. Until progress is something every Zambian feels. We've started the change. Now let's finish the job. On the 13th of August, 2026, vote for Hakainde Hichilema as President of the Republic of Zambia. And let us continue to move Zambia forward together.
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1: Football is finally back, so the timeline is about to get chaotic. Just a quick one for the football fans. Betika has a promo code 2UP early payout. So if you back a team and they go 2 goals up at any time in the game, Betika settles your bet as early as a win. You don't have to wait the whole 90 minutes stressing, but heads up, it only triggers if you actually hit 2-0. If they don't, then it's just a normal full-time result. Betika,

0: Tyler, Tyler, and Kitty Amore, Ruga, and Mean to Me. Before this was I Choose You, the remix that features Rick Hassani, and we had that by Elisha K. J-Max came through with Right Now, that features Jazzy Boy on it.
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0: Shewe and 76 Drums in my mirror. Before this was Rooster and Cinderella featuring Triemo, and we had Wizkid with Peace of My Heart featuring Brent Fayaz. It's 1721 on Power.
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0: Did you know that you could score all sorts of amazing prizes and feel that FIFA World Cup spirit? 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

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So I've been thinking about this for a while now, and I finally made my decision. 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

on a le put it by, put it by 21 questions. 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

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What's going on in Lusaka right now? 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

0: 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I'm Tuesday International. Young Blaze. 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